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1071 The Boss, 99.7 FM, all over South Jersey, everywhere. Boss app, Android, iPhone. Yeah, that little thing you hear in my voice is, well, the disappointment of the Yankees game last night. And let's talk about happier things. Shamar Moore, SWAT. You maybe watch that show on CBS. Now a spinoff, SWAT Exiles on Stars. Dealing with some stuff in his personal life, though. Shamar, you'll hear from him. Ralphie report later this hour on The Boss.

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7: Jersey weather.
8: Tonight, Nor'easter's latest forecast on the overnight dropping into the low 40s. Tomorrow's highs in the low 70s. Finally, Friday, sunshine, gorgeous day on deck. Colts neck, 63. Manchester Township, 60. Boss HQ, 60. 40.

107.1 The Boss, 99.7 FM. Speaking of Journey and Don't Stop Believing, that song, is this a seg to the Ocean County Italian Festival, 35th annual? What do you say? What do you hear? How you doing? Good? Oh, yeah. 10 a.m. Sunday morning, Boss Roadies will be out there. Lots of great food we'll see in Seaside Heights. Ocean County Italian Festival. Gonna mange it up this Sunday with 107.1 The Boss.

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1: All right, Shamar Moore, remember him from Young and the Restless, won a Daytime Emmy. He's also come to fame with the CBS show SWAT. That was, like, canceled and uncanceled a couple times. Now they got a spinoff streaming on Stars, SWAT Exiles. Chatted with Shamar for my gig at USA Today. Noticed he had a tattoo of his daughter, Frankie, on his forearm. Wears a diamond-encrusted pendant with her name on it as well. And he explained the meaning why he keeps his daughter so close to him.
2: I think she saved my life.
1: How?
2: My mother passed. It was unexpected. You know, she had health issues, but nothing dire that we thought. And literally on a Saturday morning, she was supposed to go swimming, have brunch with her friends, and I was going to meet her for dinner. And instead, I got a phone call that morning. God called her name, and it messed me up. It messed me up tough. I was in this real dark place of, I wasn't going to take my own life. I'm not built that way. But I didn't want to get out of bed. There was nothing, there was no light out there for a moment.

0: So long story short, you know, I reconnected with Jezere. We had dated once upon a time, you know, 15 years ago. Friends, God, karma brought us back together. Everything seemed to click. The timing was right. And Frankie came along. And when I say saved my life, she gave me purpose again. She brought my light back, my light within myself, inside myself. She made me enjoy just the moments, and the days were brighter. I was excited to get up and explore and create and do. And so now my life is about being the best version of myself.
1: 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Shamar Moore, Hondo, SWAT Exiles. 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

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What am I supposed to do with all this free time now that my Yankees got eliminated so unceremoniously, so prematurely from the postseason? 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
2: Jersey weather.
3: Light nor'easter, next latest forecast out of the overnight dropping into the low 40s. Tomorrow's highs in the low 70s. Sunshine. Going to be a gorgeous, finally, Friday on deck. Yes, sir. Creamridge, 60 right now. New Egypt, 59. Boss HQ,

107 What the Boss, 99.7 FM, Grammy weekend, a very big event. One of the biggest entertainment parties of the year. Its future revealed. We'll tell you about it. Wish you can get you in. Wish I could get in. But we'll tell you about this party. Ralphie Report, next.

0: Report, 1071, The Boss.
1: It's a harder ticket than the Grammys themselves. It's one of the hardest parties to get into all year. I mean, it's right up there with the Vanity Fair Oscar party, although they might have a little bit more capacity depending on where they hold that party annually. The Vanity Fair Oscar after party. Well, that's not just an after party. It's a watch party as well. Anyways, Clive Davis' pre-Grammy gala. Of course, the record executive and icon passed away June 22nd at the age of 94 years old. What a life led by Mr. Clive Davis. But his storied pre-Grammy gala will continue. And yes, same venue, Beverly Hilton in Beverly Hills, California. Same time frame. It'll happen the night before the 2027 Grammys. Two nights before the Grammys, by the way. Music Cares Person of the Year Gala. You, too, will be honored at that. So this is the first Grammys on ABC this year. Shaping up to be a pretty big weekend. And the following weekend in L.A., a little thing called the Super Bowl. More of the Ralphie Radio Show on the way. It's The Boss.
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5: Jersey weather. Nor'easter Nick's latest forecast on the overnight, dropping into the low 40s. Tomorrow, finally Friday, sunshine, highs in the low 70s. DL 57, Normandy Beach 59, Boss HQ 59.

1071 The Boss, they are back. Yes, indeed. Aerosmith. All the info. Ralphie Report. Coming up next on The Boss.

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1: Not surprised by this at all. I had been hearing some great things about Steven Tyler's voice, and well, now it looks like Aerosmith getting back on stage for a couple of concerts this fall at the Hollywood Bowl out in Los Angeles. Thought maybe I'd be going out there this fall for maybe a Yankees-Dodgers World Series. That won't be happening. As you can tell, I'm not really over this. Anyways, Thursday, October 29th, Sunday, November 1st. And check out all the people that are going to be joining Aerosmith on stage for these shows. Guns N' Roses, Run DMC, Billy Idol, Eric Church, and Tom Morello of Rage. Plus, Sammy Hagar, Chad Smith of the Chili Peppers, Black Crowes, the Banhart. Wow. Wow, wow, wow. Aerosmith back in a big way for these two pretty iconic shows. Hollywood Bowl, again, later this month. We'll see if they lead to anything else. More of the Ralphie Radio Show on the way. 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
3: Right, Northeast Nick's latest forecast on the overnight, dropping into the low 40s. Tomorrow, finally Friday, sunshine, highs in the low 70s. DL 57, Normandy Beach 59, Boss HQ 59.

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You know

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I know I'm tracking this hurricane as well coming through this weekend, maybe getting some remnants of it on Sunday. It's like every weekend, every other weekend, something crazy is going on with the weather. What is really going on?

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1: Every weekday morning, listen to Greg T with Rochelle for your chance to win a pair of tickets to Beers on the Boards at Martell's Tiki Bar in Point Pleasant Beach on November 7th. 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
1: 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It's our way of saying thanks for listening to 1071 The Boss. It's time to huddle up with 1071 The Boss for the 1071 The Boss $10,000 Football You Pick'em Challenge. 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
4: 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Depends.

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2: Good morning, everyone. We've got some updates for the beach replenishment that's going on after the big nor'easter. We've been doing a lot of work to restore the sand that was lost. The bulldozers have been out on the beaches every day, and we know that LBI took a big hit, but it looks like the local officials are happy with what's going on there. The interesting take from this is what they did in Neptune Township. They spent $1 million creating a living shoreline, and Neptune's a big township. You know, Ocean Grove is part of that. So that was a big success. They did lose some sand, and there's going to have to be some work done on that. But the living shoreline thing is certainly a concept that I believe local officials will be investing more time and interest in. Another big story, the price scam thing at the gas pumps, that guy in Toms River that just got fined $17,000. He has three stations, and he was overpricing his gas. Don't know whether you know this or not, but there's a label on the gas tanks from the county's Office of Weights and Measures, and it tells you what you should be paying for a gallon of gas. Buyer beware, check those things out so those scams don't happen to you. Big story up in the Bronx, there was an all-out manhunt all over New York City for this guy earlier this week that pushed his girlfriend and her nine-month-old baby off their 15th floor balcony. That was up in the Bronx. She didn't make it, but she shielded the baby, and the child was in critical condition, but now

0: he's in stable condition. So everybody was out looking for this guy, and they finally arrested him. And you know who had to turn him in, sadly, was his brother that went to police, and that's how they caught him. A couple of other things. Cherry Hill Mall turned 65 years old this weekend, so they're going to be doing something noon to two. That'll be fun. There'll be an Elvis impersonator and a Marilyn Monroe impersonator as well. And then get ready for all your Florida friends to start calling, because East Isis is creating evacuations and folks are headed north. We're going to get pounded by that on Sunday. So that's what I got for news. GT, what you got for sports?
1: Here's what I got for your sports from last night. It's your Boss Sports Update. Let's go. So we had some Thursday night football. It was the Cowboys who lost to the Buccaneers 24-16. We had more NBA preseason action. The Brooklyn Nets, they beat the 76ers 114-108. Your Islanders, they beat the Blackhawks last night 4-1. And in baseball, the Guardians stay alive as they win last night 9-5 over the White Sox. A do-or-die game in their future. And that brings us up to your Boss Sports lineup for tonight and the weekend. Your New York Jets are playing the Browns at MetLife Stadium, 1 o'clock on CBS. You get your Giants and the Commanders at 1 o'clock in Washington. And the Eagles play the Jaguars. It's a 9:30 a.m. game because they are live from London. We're going to have some NBA preseason action. 76ers are going to take on the Celtics tomorrow at 8 o'clock. We have Rangers Capitals tonight at 7 o'clock in Washington. Flyers Bruins tomorrow, 1 o'clock in Boston. Devils Canucks, 3:30 tomorrow. And the Islanders and the Lightning tomorrow night at UBS Arena, 7:30. And last but not least, our New York Liberty, they're on the brink of elimination. And they will host the Atlanta Dream tonight at 7:30. And that does it. That is your Boss Sports Update. Rochelle and I are back right after this.
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4: Good morning, everybody. We're off to a good start. We really don't have any problems on the parkway. You know, Fridays around here are usually a little quieter than most days. So, again, as you travel on the parkway, so far so good all the way on up. Same thing as you begin to get out onto the Jersey Turnpike right up to the airport. Things are moving along very, very nicely. If you're heading to the airport, you have no problems there, by the way. You're looking at a pretty decent day as you start to travel out onto Route 70, on Route 37. Same thing as you travel out onto 72. Really, everybody in good shape there. And Mass Transit at this point, New Jersey Transit trains running on or close to schedule. Again, don't forget, starting Sunday, a modified schedule is what they're calling it. Some trains will be combined. Some will be canceled. Some will be different departure times. And also, unrelated to that Portal Bridge, you've got problems on the North Jersey coastline. They're going to be working on the Brielle Bridge. And as a result of that, you're going to have buses between Bayhead and Manasquan. I'm Joe Nolan with Traffic, 107.1 The Boss.
5: Hey guys, very happy Friday to you. We've made it. The end of the work and school week is here. We got partly to mostly sunny skies for today and tomorrow. Be on the lookout for some clouds increasing through your Saturday afternoon. And then on Sunday, it's looking kind of wet and a little bit windy as the remnants of Hurricane Isaias get into our region. We're not talking about anything major, but, you know, going to be kind of a yucky day on your Sunday. Slow improvements later Monday.
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What a way to wake up. Good morning, guys. 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

0: everybody, a new day is a-dawning. The sun is a-rising. Today is going to be a good day. I can see the future. And I'm telling you, if you had a crappy week, well, get ready. Because today is going to change everything for you. You're headed to a beautiful weekend. Isn't that right there, Rochelle? Good morning.
1: Good morning. Good morning.
0: Val, not here. She's out on location this morning.
1: Yes.
0: And we've got Joe Nolan getting ready to saunter on into the studio. He'll be here in just a second.
1: Yes.
0: Phone lines are officially open. 732-774-4444. Who would like to be our very first caller of the day? You wear that badge proudly on your sleeve. Tell everybody you are the first caller of the day. And look at this, Rochelle. I am not kidding you.
1: Do we have a caller?
0: We have a caller.

0: calling in right now.
1: Oh, I love that.
0: Ladies and gentlemen, find out who it is. Who is it? Hi, good morning. Who's this?
2: My name is Steve Schoendel.
0: You are Steve. Steve, where are you calling from?
2: Red Bank, New Jersey.
0: Steve, do you know what you just did?
2: What's that?
0: You are the first caller of the day.
2: Wow, amazing.
0: Isn't that amazing? Yes.
1: Thank you, Steve. Well, Steve, what are you doing up this early?
0: Yeah.
2: I heard my favorite song this morning.
0: Oh, what's your favorite song? What did we play? What was it?
2: Crimson and Clover, the Schoendel.
0: There you go. That's what we do. I'm telling you, we just spit out the hits around here. It's just hit after hit after hit. Yeah. That's
2: my last name, Schoendel.
0: So that's perfect.
1: Super fun.
0: Yeah. Hey, so what is your day like today? Well, what are you going to do? Like, what are you, you know, you going to work? You hanging out? Going to go get some breakfast? What are you doing?
2: I'm a barber in Red Bank.
0: A barber?
1: Oh, that's so fun.
0: Yeah, shout out your business. What's your shop name?
2: It's Carter's Barbershop. Famous Carter's Barbershop. Carter's Barbershop.
1: You probably have the best stories. I feel like I know for women, when they go get their hair done, it's like a therapy session. I feel like for guys, it's probably very similar, especially in a barber shop when it's like all dudes.
2: Oh, it's all gossip. You have no idea.
0: I'm sure.
2: And of course, no politics ever.
1: Beautiful. That's perfect.
0: No politics. Yeah. No, but you're right, Rochelle. You know, all these barbers, you figure all the people that sit in their chairs, they know everybody.
1: They know everything.
0: Right. You need a guy, they got a guy for you.
1: Yeah.
0: No matter what it is, a roofer, a painter, a mechanic, a lawyer, I bet you they got everybody.
1: Well, the person who does your hair, man or woman, is truly your therapist. I don't know why that happens, but it just happens every time. Even if you don't know the person, it's the first time you met them, all of a sudden you walk out and you know their entire life.
0: Yeah. Crazy. Well, Steve from Red Bank, I wish I had something to give you. I don't. But you know what you do have is that you are officially the first caller of the day. How's that feel?
2: Steve. I feel great about that.
0: There you go.
2: I just hope my business is good today.
3: You should.
0: All right.
3: It's an honor, really.
0: Yeah, it is. It really is. All right. So, Steve, thank you very much. I'm going to let you go. And, call back anytime. The door is wide open to you, Steve. All right?
2: Okay, nice talking to you.
0: You too, buddy. Thank you.
1: Have a great day, Steve. Thanks for listening.
0: Oh, all right. Steve from Red Bank, a barber. I like that. Nice. Joe Nolan, good morning to you, man.
4: And good morning, sir. How are you?
0: I'm doing just fine. Just dandy. Hey, let's do it. Let's go around the room here. Rochelle, how was your day yesterday? What's your day like today?
1: I feel like, T, you're going to be very proud of me because I told you yesterday that I couldn't wait to take a nap, and I did not.
0: No.
1: I was extremely productive yesterday. Yes. So I.
3: Well done.
1: Thank you. Thank you. Thank you. I was a productive person in the human society yesterday.
0: Yeah.
1: No, I am. So I told you I was going to a new gym, and I did. I went to Crunch Fitness, and I went to the wall location.
0: How was it?
1: It was It was good. It was different. There was no farting, so there was that.
0: I went to
1: a yoga Pilates class, and the woman had us work out our toes, which I've never done before.
0: That's
1: but it was like my feet actually hurt a little bit, and I've never thought to work out your feet. But I guess like your big toe is your balance, you know, your balancer, and so like it is important that there's muscle. So anyway, that was super interesting. And then I left there, and I decided that I was going to make dinner tomorrow. So I went over to Whole Foods in Wall, and I went shopping there, and I love Whole Foods. Like, every time I go in there,
0: you can spend a whole day in there.
1: Oh, so dangerous.
0: Yeah.
1: I got fresh ground peanut butter. It's so dangerous. So I got stuff to make John's grandmother's famous stuffed peppers yesterday.
0: Ooh, okay.
3: Oh.
1: Yeah.
0: Joe, you big fan of stuffed peppers? I know I am.
3: I love stuffed peppers.
0: Yes.
1: So I went there, and then I came home, and I cut the backyard grass. I picked up all the dog poop.
0: What?
1: I did all the branches in the yard.
3: Yep. Hold on. Stop. Right there.
0: You mowed the lawn?
1: I did. I even took a video of myself doing it because I did lunges back and forth as I was doing it. I was like, I'm going to make a TikTok.
0: Joe,
1: so I
0: you
1: made
0: believe
1: a TikTok,
0: she mowed the lawn,
1: I cut
0: Joe?
1: The lawn. Yep.
3: Say again.
0: Do you believe that she mowed the lawn, Joe?
3: Yes.
0: Oh, my God.
1: Why can't you believe that?
0: Right. And you picked up dog poop.
1: And I picked up the dog. Look, I took a video of me doing it.
0: No, you didn't.
1: I literally took a video of me, and I'm doing lunges as I'm going back and forth on the lawn.
4: See, here's a tip.
0: Joe, she really is.
4: You leave the dog poop there when the lawnmower goes over and it obliterates it.
1: No, that's right. I'm not doing that. That's nasty.
0: See, that's what I would have did. I would have left it there.
1: Well, you know, our yard was full of the leaves. Like, it was horrible.
4: Already? Really? Wow.
1: Yeah, already. It was bad. We have this ginormous tree in our backyard, and it's just a pain in the butt. Like, there's sticks and leaves everywhere. So I had to do all of that. Then I came inside. I took a shower. I did a load of laundry.
0: Yep.
1: And then I started dinner. And then I made from scratch homemade stuffed pepper.

0: peppers. I was super.
1: How'd they turn out?
0: They were phenomenal. They were so good.
1: Oh, so good.
0: They were so good. And then we watched a little bit of The Lincoln Lawyer, and we're so close to being done with the season. And then we watched the football game, and we both lost money on FanDuel. So that was
1: But it was a
0: super productive day.
1: I'm not laughing at you.
0: Well, the Cowboys played like crap.
1: Oh my God, they were awful.
0: They came back like the last 2 minutes of the game, and they finally decided to be a team. But it was like before
2: The Giants are going to be 8-9, and they're going to win that division.
1: That's right.
0: Crazy.
1: You're right, Joe. And I'll tell you this much, and this is for real. Like, okay, so I grew up as a kid here in Jersey thinking that the Cowboys were awesome, okay? Now I have grown to realize I don't even watch them. They are unwatchable.
0: They're awful.
1: Yes. Their team is so overpriced, right? All their players make millions. Like, they're all, like, incredible, like, Aaron Judge kind of salaries. It's unbelievable. And they give the fans nothing. Zero. Zilch. And they keep rolling it back and rolling it back and rolling it back. And I'm like one of those fans that has said, you know what? I don't need you anymore. I don't need to watch the Dallas Cowboys on TV anymore. I don't need you. So that's it. I don't watch them anymore. They're not watchable. They're horrible.
2: I'd take a couple of their players.

0: as productive as Rochelle, but I got some things yeah. going around here.
1: And all then, right.
0: And then, what you call it, finally got my wife to sit down because a week from Saturday is yep. that thing we go to every year, the hunt, the race.
2: Oh, Barrios. Yes.
1: Yeah.
2: Yes.
0: And we always, you know, there's a menu involved that we have to put out, you know, put together and all that. And finally, I got my wife to sit down and sign off on all the things that I want to get. So okay. that was a big day because, you know, sometimes it takes a while for yeah. her to focus on anything.
1: Right.
0: So that was that. And then we got a phone call from her daughter, Amy.
1: Yeah.
0: Little Eleanor is coming here today.
2: All right. Yay. That's
1: nice
2: so
1: job.
2: Fun.
1: Nice job.
0: And one more big thing in the house.
1: Yeah, should I get the drum roll out for this
0: final
1: one?
0: Final car payment on the Ford.
2: Oh, that's the best feeling.
1: Look at that. Look at that.
2: I don't
1: that.
2: Even know what that feels like. I don't think I've ever finished a car payment, ever.
0: It's been high school since the last time I didn't have a car payment.
2: That's wow. so nice.
1: No car payments. How? Yeah, you know, you're right, Rochelle. I can't remember the last time I had no car payments.
2: Yeah, I truly don't even know what that feels like.
0: Yeah. So I'm going to try to get through like about 6, 8, 10 months before I start looking around for another car.
2: Yeah.
1: all right.
0: That'd be great. Oh, man. Yeah, it's $500, you know, in your pocket.
1: That's a winning day right there. Absolutely. Yeah. Joe, congratulations.
0: And one more thing I left out.
1: And there's more.
0: Because Marianne's daughter's coming.
1: Yeah.
0: There'll be banana bread in this house later on today.
2: Oh, I'll be over later, Joe.
1: Go.
2: I'm on my way.
1: Wow, I can't take it anymore. It's too much. Too much.
2: You don't even know. See, you don't even know. This banana bread.
1: It's,
2: like,
1: it's legendary.
2: One time Marianne made me banana bread yeah. when I was living with them. And I took it on a road trip with me. And I'm not kidding. I unwrapped it and I ate the loaf like a sandwich.
1: Oh my God.
2: I'm not even kidding.
0: She gave her a whole loaf of banana bread as she was leaving.
2: It was, and I just ate
0: it. And it was gone by the time she got to Michigan.
1: Wow.
2: Yeah, I just was chomping on the whole thing, the whole ride. It was phenomenal.
1: That's incredible.
2: I didn't share one piece. I was like, nope, this is mine. Sorry, guys.
1: All right. Well, listen, guys, we got to get it up and get it going. I'm so glad we had a first caller of the day. That was really nice. It really was. Yes. What a way to start the day off. Thank you, Steve, for calling from Red Bank. And if you're in Red Bank, go get yourself a haircut. And what's his name of the place? Was it Carter's? What's the name of his?
2: I think that's what he said. Yeah.
1: Carter's Barbershop. Very nice.
0: Cool.
1: All right. Well, there you go. All right, Joe. How are the roads this hour?
0: Well, the roads aren't bad. In fact, doing very well. You know, Fridays are usually generally a little lighter than most days. So, again, we're in good shape heading northbound on the parkway. But, of course, Route 9, a little bit of slow traffic right around Route 18. But that's really about it. The one thing, and I'm not going to beat it up too much. We'll get into it a lot on Monday. But starting on Sunday, New Jersey Transit is going to change a lot of things. They're going to have cutting over the portal drawbridge. So a month of this, modified schedules, some trains combined, some will be canceled, some on different departure times. So if you're heading out on the New Jersey Transit starting on Sunday, make sure you pick up the new schedule. Also, starting on Sunday on the North Jersey coastline, there's going to be buses between Bayhead and Manasquan. That's it, because they're going to be working on the Briel Bridge. So as a result of that, from the 11th to the 25th, you're going to have buses only all the time between Bayhead and Manasquan. So that's a big difference. You know, I'm not going to get on a train to go to Manasquan or Point Beach. You're going to get on a bus. So I am Joe Nolan with traffic, 107.1 The Bus.
1: Thanks, Joe. And you're right. That is going to be a real mess down there. They take the
0: buses.
1: Yeah,
0: it's going to be a pain, you know, more than anything else. I mean, it's not going to be that big of a deal. I mean, the bus just goes over the bridge and brings you over to Manasquan. But still, you know, it's not a train. So it's a big difference.
1: You're absolutely correct. It's going to be, it's going to be something. All right, Joe, thank you very much. I'll touch base with you in just a little bit.
0: Yep.
1: All right, buddy. All right, Nor'easter Nick, you are up.
3: Good morning, everybody. Very happy Friday to you. A fantastic Friday, basically a continuation of what we saw yesterday. Temperatures are starting off generally in the middle 50s. We'll be getting into the middle 70s. Tons of sunshine. That sunshine will continue for tomorrow. Then the clouds increase in the afternoon. Sunday's looking rainy as the remnants of Isaias get up into our region. Some tropical downpours are possible. Lingering showers and clouds on Monday. Then we get better. In the Doorcast Weather Center, I'm Nor'easter Nick.
1: Yeah, you are. Nor'easter Nick, thank you very much. Rochelle, it's all us now. 7:10, it's game time. 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
2: Today, we're just doing real or fake headlines. And we're gonna go with the OG. We're going Florida headlines.
1: We're doing
2: today.
1: Florida headlines?
2: Yeah, we are.
1: All right, so you're going to have to decide whether or not Rochelle is reading you a real headline or was it a made-up headline. 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We do that at 7:10. Enjoy, guys. 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
2: Good morning, everyone. We've got some updates for the beach replenishment that's going on after the big nor'easter. We've been doing a lot of work to restore the sand that was lost. The bulldozers have been out on the beaches every day, and we know that LBI took a big hit, but it looks like the local officials are happy with what's going on there. The interesting take from this is what they did in Neptune Township. They spent $1 million creating a living shoreline. And Neptune's a big township. You know, Ocean Grove is part of that. So that was a big success. They did lose some sand, and there's going to have to be some work done on that. But the living shoreline thing is certainly a concept that I believe local officials will be investing more time and interest in. Another big story, the price scam thing at the gas pumps. That guy in Toms River that just got fined $17,000. He has three stations, and he was overpricing his gas. Don't know whether you know this or not, but there's a label on the gas tanks from the county's Office of Weights and Measures, and it tells you what you should be paying for a gallon of gas. Buyer beware, check those things out so those scams don't happen to you. Big story up in the Bronx. There was an all-out manhunt all over New York City for this guy earlier this week that pushed his girlfriend and her 9-month-old baby off their 15th floor balcony. That was up in the Bronx. She didn't make it, but she shielded the baby, and the child was in critical condition, but now she's in stable condition. So everybody was out looking for this guy, and they finally arrested him. And you know who had to turn him in, sadly, was his brother that went to police, and that's how they caught him. A couple of other things. Cherry Hill Mall turned 65 years old this weekend, so they're going to be doing something noon to two. That'll be fun. There'll be an Elvis impersonator and a Marilyn Monroe impersonator as well. And then get ready for all your Florida friends to start calling, because Isis is creating evacuations and folks are headed north. We're going to get pounded by that on Sunday. So that's what I got for news. GT, what you got for sports?
3: Here's what I got for your sports from last night. It's your Boss Sports Update. Let's go. So we had some Thursday night football. It was the Cowboys who lost to the Buccaneers 24-16. We had more NBA preseason action. The Brooklyn Nets, they beat the 76ers 114-108. Your Islanders, they beat the Blackhawks last night 4-1. And in baseball, the Guardians stay alive as they win last night 9-5 over the White Sox. A do-or-die game in their future. And that brings us up to your Boss Sports lineup for tonight and the weekend. Your New York Jets are playing the Browns at MetLife Stadium, 1 o'clock on CBS. You get your Giants and the Commanders at 1 o'clock in Washington. And the Eagles play the Jaguars. It's a 9:30 a.m. game because they are live from London. We're going to have some NBA preseason action. 76ers are going to take on the Celtics tomorrow at 8 o'clock. We have Rangers Capitals tonight at 7 o'clock in Washington. Flyers Bruins tomorrow, 1 o'clock in Boston. Devils Canucks, 3:30 tomorrow. And the Islanders and the Lightning tomorrow night at UBS Arena, 7:30. And last but not least, our New York Liberty, they're on the brink of elimination. And they will host the Atlanta Dream tonight at 7:30. And that does it. That is your Boss Sports Update. Rochelle and I are back right after this.
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1: Jersey traffic and weather
0: together.
4: Morning, everybody, and on Route 9, a little bit of slow traffic coming up to Route 18 in both directions, actually. Route 18's good. Same thing on 34. You don't have any problems all the way up and down. Jersey Turnpike looks good. Northbound getting up and into the Raritan River. We're doing very well also on the Parkway. No slowdowns at all the way up and down, and mass transit on or close to schedule. I'm Joe Nolan with traffic, 107.1 The Boss.
5: Good afternoon, everybody. Partly to mostly sunny skies out there again, making for a lovely wrap-up to your work and school week. Just phenomenal day overall. Temperatures topping out in the middle 70s. Going into tonight, we'll drop into the 50s, 60s back tomorrow. Lots of sunshine early. Clouds increase in the afternoon. Sunday looks a little wet with the remnants of Isaias getting to us. Look for some minor tidal flooding, flash flooding on the mainland with those tropical downpours. And some of that will continue into early Monday.
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0: 97.1 on a Friday morning. Good morning, ladies and gentlemen. Greg T with Rochelle in the morning. Rochelle, don't we love Fridays?
1: I love Fridays.
0: We do.
1: Yes.
2: Thank God it's Friday.
0: Damn straight it is.
3: Woo. Friday.
0: Woop, woop, woop.
4: That's my favorite one.
5: Thank
0: yeah.
5: God it's
0: Now, guys, coming up in the 8 o'clock hour, so we talked about it last week. I've got a portion of the New York Jets Gotham City crew. They are a fan base for the New York Jets.
1: Yes.
0: And they are coming here today. They'll be here at 8 o'clock. They're coming here in their off-road, like, machine, all decked out
1: with
0: Jets gear.
1: Wait, are they bringing the thing?
0: They are. They're going to park it.
1: Oh, that's cool.
0: Yeah, so they're going to be coming down here like that, ready to go. We'll definitely film it for social media for sure. So listen, even if you're not a Jets fan and you're just a football fan, it's going to be cool just to hear these guys' story and what they're doing. And they are doing something for a really good charity, and they'll talk about that as well when they get here. But again, 8 o'clock, and I talked to the head of this operation.
1: Mm-hmm.
0: He could only get two of them to come down. That was it.
1: That's okay. I think that's good.
0: Because he said to me, they have regular jobs.
1: Yeah.
0: Everybody's got to go to work.
1: Yeah.
0: You know, I get it. You can't just take off to come down here to be a part. I understand totally. I was like, all right. I was expecting like a really big crowd of them, you know, maybe like 10 of them in here. But
1: no, I think this is better. We'll actually be able to talk to everyone.
0: We will. You're right.
1: They'll have a mic.
0: Yep.
1: No one's fighting for that. And we'll actually be able to hear, you know, what they're doing with their time now and, you know, how they think the season is going to go. So
0: we all know how it's going to go. Oh boy.
1: You never know. I mean, I don't know.
0: I guess, you know what? I guess we're going to be very positive with them, Rochelle, because you can't just like crap all over the Jets if the Jets fan base is here, right? You can't do that.
1: No, you know what? You always have, it's so early in the season. You
0: yep.
1: can't feel like that. It could be.
0: Turn around.
1: It could be great.
0: You never know. Anything can happen. That's right. Listen, anything can happen anything can happen for the Dallas Cowboys. Anything can happen for the New York Jets. Anything can happen. You know what? Anything can happen. The New York Yankees could one day go back to the World Series.
1: It could happen.
0: Right. You know, this is great. What could happen? Oh, my God. Let's jot this down. This is going to be a great question of the day one day. We have to do this. What really could happen? Like, it could happen. All the things that don't, it could happen. Like, if you're a Mets fan, the New York Mets, they could all of a sudden be in the World Series next year, right? It could happen. I mean, we could get a dry weekend where it's nice and everybody can go out and enjoy the weekend, Saturday and Sunday, right? We could get a dry weekend.
1: Not going to happen, but
0: that's what I'm saying.
1: It could.
0: All these things that could happen, we should bring it back and throw it out as a question of the day and have the boss audience call us and say what could happen. It could happen. You could win the lottery. It's not going to happen.
1: It could.
0: That's what I'm saying.
1: Yeah.
0: That's what I'm saying, Rochelle. It could happen. Right?
1: Yes.
0: The Jets could go to the Super Bowl. Not going to happen.
1: J-E-T-S.
0: Jets.
1: Right. I'm practicing.
0: Exactly. It could happen.
1: Yes.
0: There you go. All right.
1: A
0: lot of things could happen. You know what happened yesterday?
1: What's that?
0: My daughter got a driver's license.
1: Yes, she did.
0: She's on the road.
1: I saw that picture. You know what, T? You and Trish made some beautiful girls. Like, your girls are like...
0: I didn't really do much. I really...
1: Your girls are like
0: thank you.
1: Gorgeous.
0: I
1: saw a picture just of her, like, or your little video of her, and she is just drop dead gorgeous. You are in so much trouble.
0: I thank you very much. That's very sweet of you. Same rightfully back with your daughter. Your daughter's gorgeous.
1: Oh,
0: Lola, same thing. She really is. We both did really well. You and I did very well with having some beautiful kids. I was so nervous for her. I left here yesterday morning. I drove like a maniac. I shouldn't have. I to get down there to the DMV in Eatontown.
1: Yes.
0: I was so nervous for her. I pulled in. Now, no. Here's the thing. Her appointment was scheduled for 10:30, right?
1: Yeah.
0: And she went out with the driver's school from Red Bank Driving School. A shout out to those guys. Thank you very much for helping my daughter out. So she went out with them early prior to the test. And she was ready to go. So she asked, she was so nervous, she asked the instructor, can we just go to the DMV now and can I get the test over with? And he said, you really want to, you don't want to wait till 10:30?
1: Yeah.
0: And she's like, I can't do it anymore.
1: Yeah, I'd be the same way. I can't sit here and wait. Let's just get it done.
0: Right. So she just drove over. But you know what she told me? She thought, and you can't do this, if she would have failed,

0: you still had more time to come back and do it again at 10:30. And I'm like, oh, that's so sad. Like, you can't do that. No. Unfortunately, if you fail, then you have to wait a little bit.
1: That's it. Yeah.
0: Right. You have to wait until the second. I don't know what the time limit is. If you fail, when can you come back?
1: I don't know. I feel like it's like 4 weeks or something.
0: Yeah,
1: it's
0: a month,
1: it's
0: right?
1: I feel like it's a month. Or I could be wrong. Don't quote me on that. If someone knows us, so text us at 732-774-4444. I could look it up too, but I feel like it was like 4 weeks or something.
0: Yeah, right. It's not a long amount of time, but you do have to wait again, right?
1: Yeah.
0: So yeah, so then I pulled into the parking lot and I sat there and I put it in park. I rolled the windows down, felt like I was just going to have to sit there and wait for her. And all of a sudden, the phone goes off and this is like 10 after 10. And I'm like, yeah, hello? And she's like, I passed.
1: Yay! I love that.
0: So she made the instructor go early, and then she passed the test, and there you go. So now she's on the road. And you know,
1: is she driving today? Did you guys let her drive?
0: Today's her first day driving to school.
1: Oh my God. Is she nervous?
0: She's so excited. She's really not. Yesterday was the first test. She went out with her boyfriend.
1: Yeah.
0: And she said, I'll drive. And he chuckled and was like, okay, like this is your first time. He was I said to him, Ryan, you want a crash helmet? Like, be careful. And off they went. And I said, I cried.
1: You did. Oh, T.
0: I'm trying to hold it together right now. I cried like a baby.
1: I get it. I do. I get it. Every time Lola gets behind the wheel when I'm in the car with her, I take a picture of her and she's like, Mom, enough. And I'm like, I can't help it. Like, you're my baby. I get it.
0: When you love your kids so much, you just, oh my God, it breaks me up inside. It really, because listen, it's like, oh my God, no more school buses, right? It's like, it's done. Yeah. It is just, I remember her walking home, carrying her book bag. Oh my God.
1: You're getting so filled up.
0: I remember her saying, Dad, you want to go for a bike ride?
1: Oh, that could still happen, maybe.
0: It could happen.
1: It could happen.
0: It's not going to, but it could happen. And now there she was, pulling off my driveway with her boyfriend in the car.
1: Yeah.
0: And they drove away, and I just watched the taillights fade.
1: Yeah.
0: And there it was. There was my life.
1: And then you got your insurance bill, which went up double.
0: That's why I'm crying. My insurance is now through the roof.
1: It's awful having a teenager on your insurance.
0: Who can afford insurance?
1: I don't know.
0: Oh, my God.
1: That's what hurts right there.
0: I agree.
1: Oh,
0: you're right. That's a big oof. You're right.
1: Oof.
0: All right, guys.

0: Let's get into it. It is your community bulletin board. I'm sorry I'm sitting here crying.
1: No, I think that's so sweet. I love that. I think that's great. Right, that's real, you know.
0: Yeah,
1: that's good. I love it.
0: Let's shake it off. Here we go. Rochelle, what are the Boss Roadies doing this weekend? And let's get into the community bulletin board.
1: Yeah, absolutely. So the Boss Roadies are on the move this weekend. It is the 35th annual Ocean County Italian Festival. It is happening on Sunday in Seaside Heights from 10 a.m. to 5 p.m. Of course, they're going to have delicious Italian favorites, live music, vendors. Plus, you're going to have a chance to win 107 on the Boss swag and prizes. Please keep an eye on our Facebook page and our Instagram page. Should there be a, you know, a rain out or a rain date on this, we will make sure that we post it on our socials. So, but you know, other than that, we have every plan of being there. If it's just a little bit of rain, we'll be all right. You know, we'll see what happens.
0: That's
1: right. There's no rain date scheduled at the moment. And then I want you to mark your calendars for Tuesday, October 20th from 5 to 8 p.m. Michelle Amabile is going to be out in this. I went to this event last year and it is so much fun. It's
0: girls, you talked about it earlier this week.
1: I did.
0: Yeah.
1: It's Girls Night at Atlantic Medical Imaging of Toms River. So not only, obviously it's Breast Cancer Awareness Month. So that's what this is. But when you go here, you're going to get some information on breast cancer awareness. You can make your mammogram appointments. But also, they have a ton of fun things going on. Last year, I got my nails done.
0: Oh,
1: I got a massage.
0: Yeah.
1: They had tarot card readings. Plus, we have your chance to win tickets to see the Jonas Brothers at the Prudential Center on December 21st.
0: That's great.
1: In the party suite.
0: Oh,
1: in
0: come on.
1: In the party suite.
0: There you go.
1: So, like, it is such a fun night. October 20th. Girls, mark your calendars. It'll be a great time.
0: I like it. I like it. All right, let's go. Now, this is going to go to Madison Park Elementary's Fall Festival. Festival.
1: It's a festival.
0: It's happening today, so you're going to have great weather for it from 5 until 9. And this is at Madison Park Elementary in Old Bridge. You can enjoy games. A trunk or treat is going to be there. Food trucks. A bounce house. And so much more. 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
1: All right, and so I'm hoping that this gets to go on for these folks because I've gotten a couple notices about it. It's the Forked River Fire Company annual river run, and this is their rain date. So it was supposed to happen a couple weeks ago when we had those big storms coming in. Well, their rain date is this Sunday.
0: No!
1: So the event is supposed to happen on Sunday with registration starting at 9 a.m. at the Forked River Volunteer Fire Company. It is open to motorcycles, dirt bikes, slingshots, trikes, side-by-sides, and so much more. You're welcome to come for the run. Plus, they plan on having live music, drinks, food, so much more. Make sure you check out Jersey Motorcycle Cruisers on Facebook because they're going to have all the info if it does happen to have another rain date or they're going to reschedule or cancel. I'm so sorry. They keep sending me their info and they're like, we have a rain date. Please make sure you reannounce it. Forked River Fire Company. I'm so sorry.
0: I feel bad for them too.
1: I know. This is the rain date.
0: Oh,
1: sorry.
0: And it's supposed to rain again on Sunday.
1: I know. And this is one of those runs. So like it's the motorcyclers and they all do this for a great cause and it's, you know, but you can't do it when it's downpouring.
0: My God.
1: So again, go to Jersey Motorcycle Cruisers on Facebook and they'll update you if they're going to change it.
0: All right. And here we go. Last but not least, we're going to go to Toms River. It's Toms River Recreation Department, and they are having a trunk or treat. And it's happening Monday, October the 19th, and that's going to be from 5 until 8 o'clock. And that'll be held at the Riverwood Park Soccer Fields. Come in and come in costume and enjoy dozens of decorated trucks, plus free bounce house and food trucks and more. You know, you can't have a festival anymore without a food truck. Everybody's got them now.
1: They're great.
0: Right?
1: I love a food truck.
0: So you know what? Every time we do a community bulletin board, we just know there's going to be food trucks.
1: Just assume
0: there.
1: There's
0: That's
1: food
0: it.
1: Trucks.
0: Food trucks.
1: And vendors, usually. There's usually vendors and food trucks.
0: Right.
1: Always.
0: And then touch a truck is becoming very popular now.
1: Yeah, I think this is like the season for it. There's like a season of touch a truck. I don't know why, but it's like the back to school type of thing. And then right after school is over too. So it's like September and June are like the times when they do touch a truck.
0: All right. So if you want more information on the Toms River Recreation Department trunk or treat, go to hunthalloween.com. 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All right, there you go. Rochelle, how do people get their information to you so we can add it to our next community bulletin board?
1: Super easy. 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Or, of course, you can hit us up on our socials at 1071 The Boss on Facebook or Instagram. 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
0: It's just that
1: simple. I have an order of these.

0: 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And if I do it wrong, I mess it up.
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3: Jersey traffic and weather
2: together.
4: Good morning, everybody. And again, we're still doing pretty well as you travel northbound on the Garden State Parkway. Really not a lot to worry about. Even at exit 91, we're moving nicely. 195 end is good. You don't have really any major difficulties at all as you travel out onto the northbound or southbound, east and westbound, rather. Route 33, we're in good shape there. Same thing on Route 18. Route 9, a little slow right at Route 18, but that's it. Mass Transit, New Jersey Transit trains, they are on or close to schedule. I'm Joe Nolan with Traffic, 107.1 The Boss.
5: I know you wouldn't really know it by looking out the window. Well, we've got the remnants of a hurricane heading our way. It's not going to be a major deal, but there's going to be some rain. There's going to be some wind on Sunday. Sunday's a definite stay home and watch football or do board games and cook kind of day. Not going to be very nice. We're not talking like a repeat of the nor'easter, but some flooding is possible. We got some gusts in excess of 30 miles an hour and tropical downpours. Some lingering wet weather possible on Monday morning. Then we get better. In the Norcast Weather Center, I'm Nor'easter Nick.
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It's finally here. Happy Friday. Get your weekend started early. Greg T in the morning with Rochelle. 107.1 The Boss.

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0: Right now.
2: Good morning, everyone. We've got some updates for the beach replenishment that's going on after the big nor'easter. We've been doing a lot of work to restore the sand that was lost. The bulldozers have been out on the beaches every day, and we know that LBI took a big hit, but it looks like the local officials are happy what's going on there. The interesting take from this is what they did in Neptune Township. They spent $1 million creating a living shoreline, and Neptune's a big township. You know, Ocean Grove is part of that. So that was a big success. They did lose some sand, and there's going to have to be some work done on that. But the living shoreline thing is certainly a concept that I believe local officials will be investing more time and interest in. Another big story, the price scam thing at the gas pumps, that guy in Toms River that just got fined $17,000. He has three stations, and he was overpricing his gas. Don't know whether you know this or not, but there's a label on the gas tanks from the county's Office of Weights and Measures, and it tells you what you should be paying for a gallon of gas. Buyer beware, check those things out so those scams don't happen to you. Big story up in the Bronx, there was an all-out manhunt all over New York City for this guy earlier this week that pushed his girlfriend and her nine-month-old baby off their 15th-floor balcony. That was up in the Bronx. She didn't make it, but she shielded the baby, and the child was in critical condition, but now she's in stable condition. So everybody was out looking for this guy, and they finally arrested him. And you know who had to turn him in, sadly, was his brother that went to police, and that's how they caught him. A couple of other things. Cherry Hill Mall turned 65 years old this weekend, so they're going to be doing something noon to two. That'll be fun. There'll be an Elvis impersonator and a Marilyn Monroe impersonator as well. And then get ready for all your Florida friends to start calling, because East Isis is creating evacuations and folks are headed north. We're going to get pounded by that on Sunday. So that's what I got for news. GT, what you got for sports?
3: Here's what I got for your sports from last night. It's your Boss Sports Update. Let's go. So we had some Thursday night football. It was the Cowboys who lost to the Buccaneers 24-16. We had more NBA preseason action. The Brooklyn Nets, they beat the 76ers 114-108. Your Islanders, they beat the Blackhawks last night 4-1. And in baseball, the Guardians stay alive as they win last night 9-5 over the White Sox. A do-or-die game in their future. And that brings us up to your Boss Sports lineup for tonight and the weekend. Your New York Jets are playing the Browns at MetLife Stadium, 1 o'clock on CBS. You get your Giants and the Commanders at 1 o'clock in Washington. And the Eagles play the Jaguars. It's a 9:30 a.m. game because they are live from London. We're going to have some NBA preseason action. 76ers are going to take on the Celtics tomorrow at 8 o'clock. We have Rangers Capitals tonight at 7 o'clock in Washington. Flyers Bruins tomorrow, 1 o'clock in Boston. Devils Canucks.

0: 3:30 tomorrow, and the Islanders and the Lightning tomorrow night at UBS Arena, 7:30. And last but not least, our New York Liberty, they're on the brink of elimination, and they will host the Atlanta Dream tonight at 7:30. And that does it. That is your Boss Sports Update. Rochelle and I are back right after this.
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2: Jersey traffic and weather
1: together.
3: Still moving well northbound on the Garden State Parkway all the way on up to the Driscoll Bridge, although coming southbound now, there are some delays getting off at Route 1. And then as you get further north, a little bit of slow traffic now as you start to get up into Union County, but nothing terrible. Same deal on Route 9. You are slow around Route 18. Route 18, clean ride all the way on up into New Brunswick. You have a little bit of slow traffic also on Route 9 as you get into Route 166 down there in Beechwood. And Mass Transit, New Jersey Transit Trains, Corridor Coastline, running right on or close to schedule. I'm Joe Nolan with Traffic, 107.1 The Boss.
4: Hey guys, very happy Friday to you. We've made it. The end of the work and school week is here. We got partly to mostly sunny skies for today and tomorrow. Be on the lookout for some clouds increasing through your Saturday afternoon. And then on Sunday, it's looking kind of wet and a little bit windy as the remnants of Hurricane Isaias get into our region. We're not talking about anything major, but, you know, going to be kind of a yucky day on your Sunday. Slow improvements later Monday.
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0: 1071. It's the boss on a Friday morning. Good morning. It's Greg T in the morning with Rochelle and all the way down to South Jersey there, 99.7. Good morning, 99.7. Thank you guys very much for listening to us. It is that time of the day. Excuse me. Oh, my God. Rochelle and I are having bacon, egg, and cheese sandwiches right now. Well, she's having a bagel.
1: I just had a bagel, yeah. But I know I took one bite tea and I got hiccups because I was so excited I swallowed it too fast.
0: Yeah.
1: And then I was like, oh, no.
0: Yeah. And the hiccups came on strong.
1: They came on strong. And I just held my breath and they're gone. But, like, that was bad.
0: You know what, guys? We're just living the same life you guys are, right? I mean, how many of you right now are going through your Dunkin' drive-thru, getting your coffee right now, chowing down on a bacon, egg, and cheese sandwich or a bagel, right? We're just doing the same thing. You just sit there and you go, you know what, Greg T and Rochelle, they're doing the same exact thing. All right,
1: it's
0: so
1: Friday. We needed it to happen.
0: That's right. We needed that. We did. Yeah, so anyway, let's kick up. Let's get up. Let's get it going. And ladies and gentlemen, let's get to the phones right now. 732-774-4444. Kids, tell your parents to call us right now. We've got a pair of tickets for you guys to go to Beers on the Boards at Martell's Tiki Bar in Point Pleasant Beach. And we'll do that on November the 7th. Because it is that time. It is game time. Yes, indeed. It is game time. A time where you get to come over here and play a game. And today we're playing a great game. Rochelle, tell them what we're playing.
1: We're doing real or fake headlines, and it's the OG, the Florida edition.
0: Real or fake headlines from Florida. All you have to do is just get 3 out of 5 correct, and you will win those tickets to Beers on the Boards at Martell's. Back to you, Greg T, in the studio. All right, thank you very much. You're Don Pardo.
1: That's good.
0: You like that? I appreciate that. Yeah. All right, now, Rochelle, it's all up to you. The phone lines are ringing. Every single phone line in the house.
1: Oh, good.
0: That is 20 phone lines deep. Both lines. Here we go. Where do you want to go, Rochelle? Where do you want to go?
1: Let's go to line 19.
0: Line, that's all in those.
1: I know. And I feel like every time I pick one of these, they hang up. But
0: here we go. Line 19. Hello, who's this?
2: Hi, it's Nick.
0: Hi, Nick.
1: Hi, Nick.
0: You know what you just did?
2: I hope I won.
0: You didn't win yet, but you're the caller behind line 19, and you are going to go and play for Beers on the Boards at Martell's.
2: Okay,
0: so all you have to do is get 3 out of 5 right, and we are playing real or fake. Here we go.
3: Is it-

0: play for Beers on the Boards at Martell's.
1: Okay.
0: Okay, so all you have to do is get 3 out of 5 right, and we are playing Real or Fake. Here we go.
2: Is it real?
0: Is it real?
3: Or is it fake?
0: Or is it fake?
2: It's real.
0: It's real.
3: No, it's fake.
0: It could be both. You never know. So Rochelle is going to read a headline.
4: Yep.
0: And it could be a real news headline, or it could be a fake news headline. These headlines are coming to us from the state of Florida, okay?
1: Oh, great.
4: Yeah, right. That's why they're so good.
0: Right. So, yeah. Nick, here we go. 3 out of 5. Now, Nick, if you don't get 3 out of 5, then I got to hang up on you, right? And then I got to go to caller 10. So I don't want to do that.
1: Okay.
0: I'd rather just give them to you. Here we go, Nick. I feel good about you. I have a good feeling about you, Nick. Rochelle, give us the first headline.
4: All right, Nick, here's your first one. Florida man breaks into woman's house, says he's just wanted to play the little piggy with her toes.
0: Get out of here.
4: Is that
0: no
4: a
0: way.
4: Real headline or did I make it up? Florida man breaks into woman's house, says he just wants to play this little piggy with her toes.
0: That's disgusting. All right, you know what?
1: I'm gonna say real.
0: You're gonna say real. Say, I was gonna just say it's fake. All right, so you're gonna say it's real? That's where you're going, Nick? It's real?
1: Yes.
0: All right, let's find out. Rochelle, is that real or is that a fake headline?
4: This little piggy went to the market. This little headline is fake. Sorry.
0: What? No.
4: Made it up.
0: No.
4: Sorry. It definitely does, especially in Florida.
0: All right, Nick, you got one wrong. Oh, my gosh. This is crazy. All right, let's give me another headline, Rochelle.
4: All right, Florida man charged for throwing hot dog at St. Pete police officer.
0: A Florida man charged for throwing a hot dog at who?
4: A St. Pete, which is an area in Florida.
0: Oh, right. St. Pete.
4: Police officer.
0: Yeah, police officer.
1: I say real.
0: Okay. I'm going to go with you on that one, Nick. I'm going to say real as well. I'm trying to help you out here. I'm saying it's real. So what do you think, Rochelle? Is that real or is it fake?
4: That's a real headline. Good job, guys.
1: Yay.
0: All right, Nick, you're 1 for 1. 1 for 1. Here we go. Let's go to number 3. Is this a real headline or a fake headline?
4: All right. I'm going to do this one slow because it's a little long, right?
0: Yeah, and we're not really that smart, so no. we have to take our time.
4: Golf cart driving Florida man tries to blow up neighbor's chickens with homemade whiskey bomb during dispute over whiskey.
0: That's a long headline.
4: Is that real or did I make it up?
0: That's got to be too, that's too long.
1: I say fake.
0: All right, well, give me it one more time. One more time.
4: Golf cart driving Florida man tries to blow up neighbor's chickens with homemade whiskey bomb during dispute over whiskey.
0: Yeah, I don't know what that came. I don't think. Let's. All right, what do you want to say, Nick?
1: I still say fake.
0: Fake. I'm with you, Nick. I'm saying fake, too. All right, what do you say, Rochelle? What is it? Real? We need Valerie Seagraves for this to help us out. All right, what do we say?
4: Do we?
0: Here?
4: I don't think so. That is actually a real headline, guys.
0: That's real?
4: It is.
0: No!
4: Yeah, I'm not that creative. I wish I was. I wish I could be that creative.
0: But it was just too long to be a real headline.
4: I know, but he blew up some chickens with a whiskey bomb. So it's pretty.
0: That's a long-ass headline.
4: Yeah, it is.
0: Oh, my God.
4: Florida, though. You never know with Florida.
0: Nick, I hate to tell you this, okay? If you get one more wrong, that's it. I got to let you go, and then I've got to figure out caller 10 to get these tickets.
1: Okay, that's all right.
4: It's okay. You can do this, Nick. I have faith in you. Okay?
0: Please.
4: The next one is a little shorter, okay?
0: Okay.
4: Florida man tackles crossing guard, swears she was possessed by Satan. Is that real or fake?
0: Fake. I'm saying it's fake. Nick, I'm saying it's fake. What are you saying, Nick?
1: I'll go with you. I'll say fake.
0: All right. We're in it together on this one. We live or die by this one. Here we go. Tell me, Rochelle, is it real or is it fake?
4: Good job, guys. It's fake.
0: Oh!
4: Nice job. Yeah.
0: All right, Nick. There you go. You got one more. Now, this is going to be the last one.
4: You got to ask the science. Do or die.
0: Right. This is it. Real?
3: Or is it fake?
0: Real or fake?
2: It's real.
0: It could be real.
3: No, it's fake.
0: Okay, it could be fake.
1: It's fake.
0: Here we go. All right, Nick. If you get it right, you get the tickets. If you don't, I got to let you go. Oh, my God. Get ready, boss audience. Get ready to call us if he gets it wrong. 732-774-4444. Here we go. Rochelle, give it to me.
4: Florida man arrested after making bomb threats against himself.
0: Oh, my God.
4: Is that real or is that fake?
0: Oh, my God.
4: Arrested after making bomb threats against himself.
0: Florida man arrested.
1: I say real.
0: You're saying, okay, let's read it one more time. Give me one more time.
4: Florida man arrested after making bomb threats against himself.
0: Okay. Now, Nick, what are you saying it is?
1: I say real. Knowing Florida.
0: So you think it's real?

0: Real.
1: Yes.
0: All right, Nick, I'm in with you. Let's do it. Okay, we're doing it together. All right? Here we go. We live or die by this.
1: Okay.
0: Rochelle, give it to us. Is it real or is it fake?
2: Good job, guys. It's real.
0: Oh!
1: Yes.
0: Congratulations. You got it right, Nick. Nice job, buddy.
1: Thank you.
0: All right, so, Nick, there it is. You got three.

0: just tell me what radio station is hooking you up, buddy.
1: 107.1 The Paw.
0: That's right.
2: Awesome. Nice job.
0: Thanks, Nick. I'm going to put you on hold. I'll come back and grab your information in just a second. And there you go, guys. That is how you play real or fake news headlines. We get back here on Monday, and on Monday I'm here, and we've got tickets to go see Def Leppard and the Goo Goo Dolls. How great is that?
2: That's so fun.
0: That's going to be
2: a big
0: show.
2: Win them before you can buy them.
0: Right. So we start that on Monday. And on Monday, what game are we playing?
2: Monday, we're playing your favorite. It's Dead Guy in the Envelope.
0: Oh, how could I have forgotten about that? Dead Guy in the Envelope. I love that game. Thanks for playing, guys. It is 107.1. It's your new favorite morning show. Greg T in the Morning with Rochelle on The Boss.
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5: On Route 9, coming up to Route 166, and it does look like that they've got that pretty much out of the way. Now, elsewhere, really not all that big of a deal on the parkway. In fact, we're great all the way up to the Driscoll Bridge. You're moving along pretty well on Route 9 once you get north of that little glitch down there at 166. So far, so good through Lakewood and Freehold and Manalapan and into Marlboro. But once you get up there to Route 18, you're actually very heavy and slow, right on up to Route 34. Congested, that's probably a better way to say it. Route 33, a little bit of slow traffic as you start to get into Route 34. Mass Transit at this point running on or close to schedule, at least so far. I'm Joe Nolan with Traffic, 107.1 The Boss.
6: Good morning, everybody. Very happy Friday to you. A fantastic Friday, basically a continuation of what we saw yesterday. Temperatures are starting off generally in the middle 50s. We'll be getting into the middle 70s. Tons of sunshine. That sunshine will continue for tomorrow. Then the clouds increase in the afternoon. Sunday's looking rainy as the remnants of Isaias get up into our region. Some tropical downpours are possible. Lingering showers and clouds on Monday. Then we get better. In the Doorcast Weather Center, I'm Nor'easter Nick.
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0: 1071. It's the boss. Good morning. Great tea in the morning with Rochelle. Oh my God, Rochelle, we're half an hour away from our guest. The Jets Gotham crew are coming here today. The Jets Gotham crew. And Claudio, the guy that started the whole thing, he'll be here with one of the other guys from the Jets Gotham crew. And you guys may not even, some may not know who they are. If you're not a Jets fan, if you're not a football fan, yeah, you may not know. You may be like, who are the Jets Gotham crew?
1: Well, if I'm being honest, I didn't know who they were until you told me. And then I looked them up and I'm like, oh, this is so fun. Yeah. Like, whether you're a Jets fan or not, like, this is such a fun thing that you could do with a group of people who all love your same team.
0: Oh, and if you go,
1: I love that.
0: And if you're a big tailgater, let's say you go to these games and you tailgate.
1: Some people just tailgate. Like, they don't go to the games, they just tailgate. And so I love that.
0: These guys are like the ultimate tailgaters.
1: Yes.
0: Like, that's how the whole thing started. But then it just grew and they became more and more popular. All the fans started noticing them. They go to every game, they go to home games and away games. They've gone overseas to see the Jets play.
1: That's amazing.
0: Yeah,
1: that's
0: really.
1: So cool.
0: And so now they're also getting involved with charities. So they're really like expanding, and it started out as a regular fan base. That's all it was.
1: That's very cool.
0: So yeah, so they will be here shortly, in a half an hour, 8 o'clock. They're going to be here. We're really excited for those guys. And let's see. And then let's see. What else do we? I had something else I wanted to talk to you. Oh my God, brain fart. That's terrible.
1: Oh, don't you hate that?
0: You know, Rochelle and I ordered these bacon, egg, and cheeses, and we got it from the Bagel Nook.
1: Yes.
0: You know, we've heard good things about this other place called Daisy's, but they don't
1: open until 9.
0: They don't
1: or
0: open
1: something like that.
0: Right.
1: Maybe
0: right.
1: 8.
0: Yeah, so I really do want to try their food. I hear good things, and they're right in Neptune, New Jersey.
1: Yeah.
0: So I want to try their food. I really do. But, yeah, so we ordered from Bagel Nook today.
1: And we always order from there, and I like, feel so dumb because they have like 500 different bagels. I'm exaggerating.
0: They do.
1: But they have so many bagel flavors. I mean, they have Fruity Pebbles. They have Nutella. They have French toast. They have garlic. I mean, anything you can think of. Right now, they have a pumpkin one. And I always get plain. I get a plain bagel. I don't know. I don't know why. I get a plain bagel scooped because I don't want all the bread with plain cream cheese.
0: And during the holidays, they make these bagels with like, they make like the Grinch bagel and the Santa Claus bagel.
1: Well, they have the pumpkin one now and it looks like a pumpkin.
0: It looks like a pumpkin.
1: I almost got it, but I'm cheap.
0: Right. If you've ever been to the Bagel Nook, they're not paying for this right now at all.
1: No.
0: But if you've ever been there, tell us, which bagel have you chosen? Because Rochelle's right. They've got like, they really do have over 100 different bagels.
1: Yeah.
0: There's so many.
1: So many flavors. It's almost overwhelming. Right. And then I'm just like, I'll just take plain.
0: And the cereal one they have.
1: Yes. Fruity Pebbles.
0: Fruity Pebbles.
1: Uh-huh.
0: Unreal.
1: I know.
0: There you go. All right, guys. Let's go turn our attention to the news. And, we had to go do the news. Sorry about that. What you call Valerie? Not here. Valerie is on location, so she'll be back here on Monday. So So Valerie's got your news from a distant place. Valerie, take it away. It's you.
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4: Good morning, everyone. We've got some updates for the beach replenishment that's going on after the big nor'easter. We've been doing a lot of work to restore the sand that was lost. The bulldozers have been out on the beaches every day, and we know that LBI took a big hit, but it looks like the local officials are happy with what's going on there. The interesting take from this is what they did in Neptune Township. They spent $1 million creating a living shoreline, and Neptune's a big township. You know, Ocean Grove is part of that. So that was a big success. They did lose some sand, and there's going to have to be some work done on that. But the living shoreline thing is certainly a concept that I believe local officials will be investing more time and interest in. Another big story, the price scam thing at the gas pumps, that guy in Tom's River that just got fined $17,000. He has three stations, and he was overpricing his gas. Don't know whether you know this or not, but there's a label on the gas tanks from the county's Office of Weights and Measures, and it tells you what you should be paying for a gallon of gas. Buyer beware, check those things out so those scams don't happen to you. Big story up in the Bronx, there was an all-out manhunt all over New York City for this guy earlier this week that pushed his girlfriend and her 9-month-old baby off their 15th floor balcony. That was up in the Bronx. She didn't make it, but she shielded the baby and the child. Was in critical condition, but now she's in stable condition. So everybody was out looking for this guy, and they finally arrested him. And you know who had to turn him in, sadly, was his brother that went to police, and that's how they caught him. A couple of other things. Cherry Hill Mall turned 65 years old this weekend, so they're going to be doing something noon to 2. That'll be fun. There'll be an Elvis impersonator and a Marilyn Monroe impersonator as well. And then get ready for all your Florida friends to start calling, because East Isis is creating evacuations and folks are headed north. We're going to get pounded by that on Sunday. So that's what I got for news. GT, what you got for sports?
0: Here's what I got for your sports from last night. It's your Boss Sports Update. Let's go. So we had some Thursday night football. It was the Cowboys who lost to the Buccaneers 24-16. We had more NBA preseason action. The Brooklyn Nets, they beat the 76ers 114-108. Your Islanders, they beat the Blackhawks last night 4-1. And in baseball, the Guardians stay alive as they win last night 9-5 over the White Sox. A do-or-die game in their future. And that brings us up to your Boss Sports lineup for tonight and the weekend. Your New York Jets are playing the Browns at MetLife Stadium, 1 o'clock on CBS. You get your Giants and the Commanders at 1 o'clock in Washington. And the Eagles play the Jaguars. It's a 9:30 a.m. game because they are live from London. We're going to have some NBA preseason action. 76ers are going to take on the Celtics tomorrow at 8 o'clock. We have Rangers Capitals tonight at 7 o'clock in Washington. Flyers Bruins tomorrow, 1 o'clock in Boston. Devils Canucks, 3:30 tomorrow. And the Islanders and the Lightning tomorrow night at UBS Arena, 7:30. And last but not least, our New York Liberty, they're on the brink of elimination. And they will host the Atlanta Dream tonight at 7:30. And that does it. That is your Boss Sports Update. Rochelle and I are back right after this.
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5: Well, good morning, everybody. And heading northbound on the Garden State Parkway, there are going to be some delays as you start to get through.

0: Exit 91, and then north of that, you're good all the way on up. There was an earlier accident just north of the Driscoll Bridge. That's been cleared. We still have delays on Route 9 just north of Route 18. Route 18's in good shape. You don't have any problems all the way up and down Route 34. Same thing on 35. And mass transit running right on or close. I'm Joe Nolan with Traffic 107.1 The Boss.
1: Good afternoon, everybody. Partly to mostly sunny skies out there again, making for a lovely wrap-up to your work and school week. Just a phenomenal day overall. Temperatures topping out in the middle 70s. Going into tonight, we'll drop into the 50s, 60s back tomorrow. Lots of sunshine early. Clouds increase in the afternoon. Sunday looks a little wet with the remnants of Isaias getting to us. Look for some minor tidal flooding, flash flooding on the mainland with those tropical downpours. And some of that will continue into early Monday.
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0: 1071. It's the Boss and 99.7 down in South Jersey. It's Greg T in the morning with Rochelle. Thank you guys very much for choosing your new favorite morning show. And speaking of Bon Jovi, Rochelle and I, as soon as we get out of here at 10 o'clock, we have to go and we have to go be movie stars again. We have to go, you know, it's
1: a tough life.
0: It is very tough being us. It really is. You know, we got to put the makeup on and we have the camera crew waiting for us. So we have to go.
1: I dread all of it.
0: We have to go to the JBJ Soul Kitchen, and we're going to the one today in Tom's River.
1: Yeah.
0: And we're going there because they're going to be a part of the Radiothon, right?
1: Yes. Yeah. So we, of course, every year we partner with them for our JBJ Soul Kitchen Radiothon, which takes place during the holiday season. And we're not going to exactly tell you when right now because we are going to make a video while we're there to give you all the information.
0: That's right.
1: Yeah.
0: So we're going to keep it close to the vest and we'll tell you when we have to tell you. Not yet. But yes, we'll be at the John Bon Jovi, the Soul Kitchen later today.
1: Yeah.
0: I'm excited. I like that place. I've never been to the Tom's River one. I've been
1: I
0: have?
1: Yeah. That's where we did the video last year.
0: We didn't do it in Red Bank?
1: Uh-uh.
0: I thought it was because
1: you've never been to the Red Bank one.
0: No, I've been to Red Bank. Yeah, that one I've been to. For sure, I've been to Red Bank.
1: We did the video in Tom's River. For
0: sure. We did last year?
1: Uh-huh.
0: Huh. I don't know. All right. I got early Alzheimer's.
1: It's okay. It's all right. It's all right.
0: Well, it is a Friday. Yes, it is. Come on.
2: Good morning.
0: Everybody.
2: Good morning. It's great to stay up late. Good morning. Good morning to you.
0: Now, I do want to do something, but I heard, Rochelle, through the grapevine,
1: mm-hmm.
0: not everybody likes when I play this great song thing. You know, it's going to be a great day.
1: Oh, yeah.
0: Not everybody likes it.
1: Well,
0: I don't know why.
1: You can't please everybody.
0: But it's a Friday. Oh, and it's a beautiful day outside, everybody. And I know you're all going to have a great day. You know why? Why, Rochelle?
3: I don't know.

0: There you go.
1: It's a lot.
0: All right, you like that? I like that. Hey, in 15 minutes, we get the Jets crew coming in. The Jets Gotham crew. They're here already. They already called me from the parking lot. They're like, yo, we're here. And I'm like.
1: And I was like, yo, you can't come in.
0: Right.
2: That's too soon.
0: I'm stuck in the studio. I can't even get away to open the door for you.
1: Do they seriously have like their big, they came in like their travel
0: bus
1: thing? Oh, that's
0: fun. It's like their Jets crew, like the tank. They brought it here all wrapped up.
1: Is that what they have? Is it like,
0: it's like a tank.
1: I was thinking, I don't know why, but I was thinking like RV.
0: Yeah.
1: No?
0: That's what it's like. It's like an RV.
1: Okay.
0: I just call it like a tank.
1: Yeah, well, because I'm thinking like tailgating. That's what you do. Like that's super fun. You have your bathroom right on board there. Yeah. Like it's good to go.
0: Joe Nolan's got to know him, right? Because Joe's there at the Jets games.
1: Do you know that Joe will be on soon. We have to tell him because I forgot to tell him they were coming.
0: He'll be so excited.
1: I know. He may have come in if I was like smart and planned ahead. I just completely forgot. I know. That was my bad. I'm sorry.
0: All right, let's hop into it. It is the Fast Five. Rochelle, deliver it.
1: All right, the Fast Five on 107.1 The Boss is powered by the Plumbers and Pipe Fitters Local 9. 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Coming in at number 5, McDonald's is doing something a little different. They have bottled up their pickle juice. You know how they have pickles on their burgers and stuff?
3: Yeah.
0: I saw this story. I can't even believe it. They're actually selling the pickle juice, right?
1: Well, they are, but what this story is, what they're doing is they're giving shots of the pickle juice out to the runners during the Chicago Marathon. Listen to this.
4: McDonald's pickle juice shot. McDonald's is bottling their Big Mac pickle brine for the Chicago Marathon. So various locations across Chicago are going to have these available on race day. It is hilarious that they sent these to me because I do not run marathons, nor do I really run any distance.
1: So apparently they're marketing to the wrong people. But I thought this is interesting because, I know that you have run before. You've done a marathon. Have you ever done a pickle shot?
0: I'm not even just doing one New York City marathon, Rochelle. I have done three
1: New York City marathons. Your pants during one of them.
0: I did. So. I crapped on the last one. I did. You know, they say something like, don't believe a fart after like mile 17.
1: Yeah.
0: And it happened to me. Yeah. And it bowled up and came
1: did you
0: right
1: have
0: out.
1: A pickle? Did you have a pickle shot?
0: No, I didn't have pickle shots. No, I just had too much protein.
1: Yeah.
0: That's what it was.
1: Well,
0: if
1: you don't know this, pickle juice is full of electrolytes, so it can help with your cramps. Like
0: really?
1: So if you're like starting to cramp up after, you know, doing 20 miles,
0: really?
1: Your muscles will start to get really tense and cramp up. So that's why you got to stay hydrated and have those electrolytes. And pickle juice is actually.
0: Huh. Yeah.
1: So it's actually not a bad thing. It's just weird that McDonald's is doing it.
0: That's what it is. It's weird. It's weird. Yeah. That's right. All right.
1: All right. Coming in at number 4, more and more singles are swapping out dinner and drink dates for breakfast and coffee dates. And I find this very interesting, and I actually like it. They say that breakfast dates feel less stressful, more affordable, and leave room for the date to continue if things are going well, or if they're going bad, you didn't waste your entire day. I think it's very interesting.
0: That's not bad. I guess because you also don't want to waste your Friday or Saturday night.
1: Right, if it's going badly, then you're like, well, I can still go out. If it's going well, you can invite them to go out longer.
0: You know, I never gave that much thought. That's not a bad idea.
1: I think it's a great idea. You just meet for a cup of coffee, see how things go. You don't waste too much time. It's not an awkward full meal. Like, I don't know. I think that's really is that there's something to that.
0: I think it checks off all the boxes.
1: Yeah.
0: It's inexpensive compared to dinner.
1: Sure.
0: Right? You don't ruin your entire day if it doesn't go well.
1: You don't have to get quite as dressed up because you're going to coffee or, you know what I mean?
0: Yeah.
1: So like you're a little bit maybe more yourself.
0: Yeah. And then if it does go well, you could spend more time with them.
1: Yeah.
0: You could even make plans for that night.
1: Yeah. I think it's a great idea.
0: I got to tell you, Rochelle.
1: Singles, listen up. This is the new thing.
0: Joe, you're with us, right? You think it's good?
3: Oh, yeah. And I love breakfast, too.
1: I mean, breakfast is I could eat breakfast.
3: Breakfast out is awesome.
1: Yeah.
0: So. Hey, Joe, you know who's here? They're in the parking lot already. The Jets Gotham crew.
3: Really?
0: Yes. I reached out to them because I saw that they're blowing up on social media. So I said, hey, would you guys want to come in and do an interview with us? Because now they're doing things for charity as well. So they're like, yeah, we'd love to come in. So,
1: but I know, I forgot to tell you, Joe. Yeah. That was my bad.
0: Only two of them are here. Only two. The other guys had to go to work. Yeah.
1: Yeah, cool, right?
0: But they got their Mean Machine out there as well, the Jets Gotham crew.
3: Oh, jeez.
0: I can't wait.
3: Oh, that's great.
0: So they'll be in here right after this, right after Rochelle's Fast Five. They're coming in. I can't wait.
1: All right. Coming in at number 3, a company dug into Google Trends data from the past year to determine the most popular Halloween

0: costume in every state, and they're super boring. They're so boring. I'm like, how is this the most popular costume? Here's the rundown. Mermaid is the most popular. It's number one in 7 states, including New Jersey.
1: A mermaid?
0: A mermaid. Weird. A dinosaur and bat are tied.
1: Is that the blow-up dinosaur?
0: Yeah, no, just like a dinosaur in general.
1: Okay.
0: Yeah, and a monster is popular in 4 states. Like, how boring is this?
1: You know, I used to go out trick-or-treating as the one-eyed ghost. I wore a sheet.
2: Oh, that's awesome.
1: Yeah, and I had only one eye.
2: Simple.
1: Right, so I can only look out.
0: You were a cyclops ghost. Yeah,
1: I can only look out one eye. So when I went up to people's houses, I was always like, hi, I'm the one-eyed ghost.
0: That's hilarious, T. I love that. That's so cute.
1: The one-eyed ghost.
0: That really is cute. I love that. Yep,
2: it is funny.
0: And cheap. I love it.
1: Right.
0: I'm sure your mom was
2: perfect. Oh, very cheap.
1: Right. Yeah. One hole in a sheet. That's it. There's nothing else.
2: A sheet and a hole. That's it.
0: Great. Just one.
1: Oh, man.
0: All right. Coming in at number 2, listen up. And Joe, maybe you can confirm this for me as our travel person here, our traffic person. Google has just shared a bunch of data to help people figure out when they should book their holiday travel for the best deals. And it is coming up. So you want to mark your calendar. So listen up. For Thanksgiving, Google found that the prices for flights are the lowest around 34 days beforehand, which is October 23rd. So October 23rd is the lowest you're going to get for Thanksgiving. And for Christmas, prices are the lowest 56 days before the holiday, which is October 30th. Ooh. So October 23rd, October 30th is when you're going to want to look at flights if you're flying out for the holidays.
1: Yep.
2: Very cool.
0: Mark your calendars. Very important to know that.
1: Speaking of the holiday.
2: Also, with Thanksgiving now, things have changed a lot. It used to be the Wednesday was the worst travel day of the year. It's a lot of it now happens on the Friday before.
0: Right. They go the week before. Yeah.
2: Yeah. It's and then Monday and Tuesday are really not bad. And then Wednesday again, whopped. But I mean, it has changed significantly.
1: Yeah.
2: Since COVID.
1: Speaking of the holidays, the Radio City Rockettes, they have started their rehearsals for the 2026 Christmas Spectacular.
2: Awesome.
0: Well, that's exciting.
1: So there you go. They are up and rolling. So that means, you know what? Santa is on his way.
0: Woo!
1: Yeah. Ho, ho, ho.
0: All right. Speaking of Santa.
1: Yes.
0: Amazon.
1: Yeah. Right. There you go.
0: Amazon has a new feature, which is a little troubling. It's called the About You, which allows you to see the information that you've used to personalize your experience. Mm-hmm. So like some of it is actually kind of neat and basic stuff. Like if you have a house or an apartment, Amazon knows this because of the things you're buying.
1: Right.
0: Or like how many people you live in your household. If you have kids, you have a boy, a girl, they know this. What your hobbies might be, if you have a garage, if you have a pool. So like those things are great. But they also have found some things based on your searches on Amazon that you don't really love. And people are listing some of the things they're seeing in their About You page that's a little troubling. Like this. One woman said, it told me I had, quote, a flat buttocks.
1: Ooh.
0: Other people are sharing the weird things that they found, like does not trust people easily.
1: Uh-huh.
0: Cannot keep real plants alive.
1: Wow.
0: Treats cats as biological children. And, quote, this is from a 50-year-old gentleman. His About Me says, has no friends.
1: See, well,
0: this is based
2: on the data. Where do you get this on Amazon?
1: Yeah.
0: Based on the data, your searches that you're looking for things on Amazon.
2: No, but I mean, where do you see it on Amazon?
0: Oh, when you go on there and you go to your profile, like you have your little picture up at the very top there.
1: Yeah.
2: Right.
0: There's a settings button, and in the settings button, there's an About Me.
1: About Me.
0: And you can look
2: at
0: it. Oh,
2: wow, I got to look at that.
0: And it's like,
1: that's going to be fun. I love, so can I do it on the Amazon app?
0: I think you should be able to, yeah.
1: Okay, so if I go to Amazon right now, where am I going again? That's
0: okay,
1: three lines?
0: Hold on.
1: Where do I go?
0: Yeah, go to Amazon.
1: I'm going to go to the homepage on Amazon. Okay, I'm at the homepage.
0: And then, like, you got to go to, like, the little person, you know, like, where it has, like, the little person down there?
1: Yeah, I see the person.
0: And then you go to...
1: There it says, hello, Greg.
0: Yeah.
1: Okay,
0: I know,
1: now... Right? And then it says, let's see.
0: So then you click on your name. Do you have another name? Like, click on your name.
1: Okay.
0: So, like, mine, I have the kids on here, too. I have Lola. You go to manage profile.
1: That's what I'm doing. I'm at manage profile.
0: Then scroll all the way down at the bottom, and it says about you.
1: About you? Yeah, it does. I see it. About you.
0: Here's mine. Likely lives in a home in Michigan. That's what it says.
1: Uh-huh.
0: A home that has one adult and two children.
1: Yep.
0: Chooses Whole Foods market branded bakery items and specialty cheeses.
1: Wow.
0: Prefers wine over beer. Has a dog.
1: This is incredible.
0: Reoccurring toilet paper stock up.
1: Wow.
0: Follows University of Michigan Wolverines. Chooses Mrs. Meyer's cleaning products.
1: Wow.
0: Consistent sushi consumer. I don't know why it knows that. But you can click on each department and it will tell you. It'll give you a little bit more of a description in there, too.
1: This is so cool.
0: Isn't that interesting?
1: I love this. This is really, really neat.
2: This is crazy. Yeah.
0: There's colorful, playful accessories.
1: That is really cool. Yeah. That is really cool. All right.
2: It knows I own a

0: Blackstone.
1: Interesting. Cool. Isn't that interesting?
0: This is the weird one, too, because I also have a Viking grill out in the back.
1: Yeah.
0: And it says, has a Viking outdoor grill.
1: Isn't it weird?
2: How does it
0: owns
2: know?
0: A boat.
2: This is crazy.
1: Well, because it's based off the things that you're buying. So, like, obviously it knows, you know, unless you're buying for a bunch of other people all the time, it knows what you're consistently buying in your house. I like that mine knows that I load up on toilet paper a lot.
2: Wow. Wow.
1: That's
0: Let's
1: so
0: see.
1: Great.
0: Interests.
2: Very cool.
1: Neat, right?
2: Yeah, it really is.
1: Also a little eye-opening, too, especially for the guy where it says, has no friends.
2: I love That's terrible.
1: That's so sad.
2: All right, Joe, we got to do a little bit of traffic real quick if you can.
0: All right. The only real problem that we have is on the northbound parkway. Right on the upstroke of the Driscoll Bridge in the left lane, there is a disabled vehicle. He's just sitting there off on the left-hand shoulder. There is a construction vehicle there blocking the lane along with police. Tow is on the scene now, so this thing won't be too much longer before they get it out of the way, and it really isn't causing too much of a delay, more than just congestion. Heading northbound, getting up to the Driscoll Bridge. Again, that's in the left lanes. If you're getting off at 127, this isn't bothering you at all. Now, other than that, we're good. Really not a lot. Mass Transit's good, too. I'm Joe Nolan with Traffic. 1071 The Boss.
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0: First, fast, accurate, local.
1: Right now.
2: Hey guys, very happy Friday to you. We've made it. The end of the work and school week is here. We got partly to mostly sunny skies.
3: Good morning, everyone. We've got some updates for the beach replenishment that's going on after the big nor'easter. We've been doing a lot of work to restore the sand that was lost. The bulldozers have been out on the beaches every day, and we know that LBI took a big hit, but it looks like the local officials are happy what's going on there. The interesting take from this is what they did in Neptune Township. They spent $1 million creating a living shoreline, and Neptune's a big township. You know, Ocean Grove is part of that. So that was a big success. They did lose some sand, and there's going to have to be some work done on that. But the living shoreline thing is certainly a concept that I believe local officials will be investing more time and interest in. Another big story, the price scam thing at the gas pumps. That guy in Toms River that just got fined $17,000. He has three stations, and he was overpricing his gas. Don't know whether you know this or not, but there's a label on the gas tanks from the county's Office of Weights and Measures, and it tells you what you should be paying for a gallon of gas. Buyer beware, check those things out so those scams don't happen to you. Big story up in the Bronx, there was an all-out manhunt all over New York City for this guy earlier this week that pushed his girlfriend and her nine-month-old baby off their 15th-floor balcony. That was up in the Bronx. She didn't make it, but she shielded the baby and the child. Was in critical condition, but now she's in stable condition. So everybody was out looking for this guy, and they finally arrested him. And you know who had to turn him in, sadly, was his brother that went to police, and that's how they caught him. A couple of other things. Cherry Hill Mall turned 65 years old this weekend, so they're going to be doing something noon to two. That'll be fun. There'll be an Elvis impersonator and a Marilyn Monroe impersonator as well. And then get ready for all your Florida friends to start calling, because Isis is creating evacuations and folks are headed north. We're going to get pounded by that on Sunday. So that's what I got for news. GT, what you got for sports?
4: Here's what I got for your sports from last night. It's your Boss Sports Update. Let's go. So we had some Thursday night football. It was the Cowboys who lost to the Buccaneers 24-16. We had more NBA preseason action. The Brooklyn Nets, they beat the 76ers 114-108. Your Islanders, they beat the Blackhawks last night 4-1. And in baseball, the Guardians stay alive as they win last night 9-5 over the White Sox. A do-or-die game in their future. And that brings us up to your Boss Sports lineup for tonight and the weekend. Your New York Jets are playing the Browns at MetLife Stadium, 1 o'clock on CBS. You get your Giants and the Commanders at 1 o'clock in Washington. And the Eagles play the Jaguars. It's a 9:30 a.m. game because they are live from London. We're going to have some NBA preseason action. 76ers are going to take on the Celtics tomorrow at 8 o'clock. We have Rangers Capitals tonight at 7 o'clock in Washington. Flyers Bruins tomorrow, 1 o'clock in Boston. Devils Canucks, 3:30 tomorrow. And the Islanders and the Lightning tomorrow night at UBS Arena, 7:30. And last but not least, our New York Liberty, they're on the brink of elimination. And they will host the Atlanta Dream tonight at 7:30. And that does it. That is your Boss Sports Update. Rochelle and I are back right after this.
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5: Well, good morning, everybody. Northbound Garden State Parkway now slow getting up and onto the Driscoll Bridge in the left lane. To get all the way in the far left lane, there is an accident. Looks like one car involved in this thing. It's in the process of being cleared. They have a arrow board there, which makes me think it might be there for a little while. State police are on the scene. So, again, as you travel out onto the northbound parkway, you are going to slow down as you get through there. Now, southbound on the parkway, getting off of Route 1, a pretty big delay. At that point, Route 9 still very slow, right around Route 18. And as I've been telling you, Route 18 is good all the way on up into New Brunswick. You don't have really any major problems on 33, 34, 35, and mass transit's good. I'm Joe Nolan with traffic, 107.1 The Boss.
2: Hey guys, very happy Friday to you. We've made it. The end of the work and school week is here. We got partly to mostly sunny skies for today and tomorrow. Be on the lookout for some clouds increasing through your Saturday afternoon. And then on Sunday, it's looking kind of wet and a little bit windy as the remnants of Hurricane Isaias get to our region. We're not talking about anything major, but, you know, going to be kind of a yucky day on your Sunday. Slow improvements later Monday.
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0: It's finally here.

0: 1071, it is the boss at 99.7 down in South Jersey. And ladies and gentlemen, it is that time. Rochelle, are you ready?
1: I'm ready.
0: All right, she's ready. Are you ready, ready? Wait, hold on. Wait, microphone is... Hold on a second. Oh, we got a problem. Oh, no. Oh, no. Wait. Oh, no. Wait. You're going to have to use the... Have to share the other one. It's not working.
1: That's all right.
0: Oh, my God.
1: We tried.
0: Oh, wait. Try now.
2: Hello.
0: It works. Hey. It works. We got it. We're live. There you go. We're live. All right. So, Rochelle, why don't you do the honors and tell everybody who is in the studio with us right now?
3: I am so excited.
0: Yes.
3: That we have the Gotham City crew in
0: yes.
3: here with us.
0: Gotham City crew.
3: So fun.
0: J-E-T-S. Jets. Nice job, guys. So welcome to the radio station. Really excited to have you guys here. And ladies and gentlemen, to the audience that's listening right now, if you go to the Jets games, then you know who we're talking about. We're talking about Claudio and Les and all the rest of the team. They are the Gotham City crew. You can find them on Instagram.

0: They've got nearly 30,000 followers now. They even have a website and an app. We're going to get into all of that. But guys, welcome to the show. Thank you for being here this morning.
1: What's happening? How are you?
0: Doing well.
2: Glad we're here.
0: Thank you.
2: Glad we're here.
0: So let me just start. For starters, I don't really know much about, like, you know, your backgrounds other than you guys are this big, ginormous tailgate for the New York Jets.
1: Yeah.
0: But where are you guys actually from? Like, where did you drive here from?
2: I'm originally from Brooklyn.
0: But come close to the mic.
2: I'm originally from Brooklyn.
0: Okay.
2: But I live in Manalapan, New Jersey now.
0: Oh, you're great, right, Manalapan.
2: I'm a neighbor.
0: You're my neighbor. I live in Marlboro.
2: There you go.
0: There you go. I'll see you at Lavotti's.
2: Can't wait.
0: All right. And Claudia, where are you from?
3: Yep, Queens, Astoria.
0: Queens.
3: And then now I have a lot of love to Jersey. I married a Jersey girl.
0: I do the opposite. I married a girl from Long Island, so I'm going out there all the time.
3: Oh, yeah. That traffic is not fun.
0: No, no. It's not good at all, no. So let's tell the audience, how did this whole thing begin? So, like, you're just massive fans of the Jets, but you're more than that now, because now you've got, like, wrapped vehicles and you're doing charity events.
3: Yeah.
0: So how did this whole thing just start? Take me back.
3: The roots, the DNA is I grew up in a soccer household. My family's from Uruguay and Guatemala.
0: Okay.
3: The soccer team, it was prepping me for the Jets, being a Jets fan, and then I grew up in a soccer fan supporter club world.
0: Okay.
3: Fast forward to I went to Michigan State, and then we have a University of Michigan.
4: Oh, my gosh.
3: Alumni.
4: I can't even
0: believe. Oh, we have a rivalry.
4: I cannot believe.
3: It was like, what?
4: Claudio walks in. Here's what happened.
0: Yes.
4: He walks in, and I'm on my phone. And my phone is the University of Michigan background.
0: Right.
4: And if you call me, my song is the University of Michigan fight song.
0: Right.
4: That is what my. And he said, well, this isn't going to be good.
0: Yeah.
4: And he's like, I've got green. And I'm thinking, of course you do. You're a Jet fan. No, no, no. Claudio here went to Michigan State. I can't even believe. And he's got a Spartan tattoo on his freaking arm. And I've got a Michigan. I'm like, how does this happen to me? I don't even understand.
0: You're a big Michigan State fan.
3: So I go to State, and then obviously the Lions sucked at that time.
0: Yeah.
3: The Jets are the Jets, so it's literally like two drunken bulls hitting each other like, you suck. No, you suck.
0: Yeah.
3: Then I moved to New Orleans after college, and the same thing. The Saints were the Aints. They couldn't give away tickets, and the thing is like, you suck. No, you.
0: So then how do you become the big Jets fan and start this whole fandom?
3: So back in 93 when the Jets practiced on Long Island, I went to church with Kevin Y, James Dearth, Cotchery, and then Kevin Sway. So it wasn't even like name dropping. It was like that was my first introduction to like American football. Like, wow, they're nice.
4: Wow.
3: Yeah, I'm a Jets fan. So I tell everybody, I was like, God was like, we're going to teach you.
4: Yeah.
0: Wow. Yeah.
3: So that's what happened.
0: Yeah. It's difficult being a Jets fan. Yeah, that is for sure.
3: So
0: it is absolutely difficult.
3: It wasn't there, and then traveling to different games, and then you realize you're like, we should all be able to travel and tailgate together.
0: Right.
3: And then 2015 just went about that, and my dad was an executive chef, and I'm like, I'm going to tailgate, and he's thief of joy.
0: Yeah.
3: He's like, what if the mayonnaise is in the sun? You run out of food. How are you going to prep?
0: Yeah.
3: I'm like, I don't know. You want to cook for us? He's like, absolutely not. And then just started, found somebody, and then I found out about group tickets growing, and then selling scarves out of the trunk like Jay-Z and Nas selling CDs.
0: So how many of you now make up the Gotham City crew? How many of you are there?
3: Yeah. Well, there's not a specific number because not a paid membership. It's literally, it's driven away games, and then we'll have tickets, tailgate, bringing people together.
0: Right.
3: Home games, just the same thing, bringing people together.
2: A place to be.
0: Yeah.
2: At a Jet.
0: Yeah. Right. Okay. And I think, no, correct me if I'm wrong. Didn't I think I met you a long time ago, many, many years ago. I think you were at a Wayne Corbett event, right?
3: In Belleville, Michael's Rum Commons.
0: I knew that.
3: The girls and the other guys were there. They were getting on. They're like, you better root for the Jets. You better follow.
0: Right.
3: And I'm like, oh, my God, aggressive.
0: Yeah. But since then, your Gotham City crew has, grown.
3: Yeah.
0: So now you have a website and an app. So what is that all about? Explain that to me.
3: So the main thing about the website is obviously everything's social.
4: Right.
3: Has
0: everything
3: to be on there.
0: Media.
3: More just to be able to connect. There's
0: I'm filming you as we speak.
3: Everyone.
4: I'm on your website as we speak.
0: Right, there you go. Yeah. Right.
3: Who's that? Oh, that's me, that ugly mug.
4: Yeah.
3: Punch that guy in the
4: face. There's so much green here, and now I'm like, I know just associated with Jets.
3: Slowly.
0: These two are going at it. These two
4: so
0: are going
4: difficult.
0: At it.
2: Every minute of it.
3: But the main thing is,
0: yes.
3: It's just more it became to connect with the different generations.
4: Yeah.
3: And
0: right.
3: The core of it, that's why it was started, to bring people together no matter what. So my oldest, I co-parent.
0: Okay.
3: And I won the fandom with him. His mom's from Pittsburgh, so she's a Steeler fan.
0: Yeah.
3: Die hard, I respect it, but we had to win.
0: Right.
3: And so there's the times that I had him.

0: we have to be able to go to their games. I'm not going to leave them and pick the Jets over him.
1: Right, right, right.
0: So then the great story is, if you want to tell them about Kenton.
1: So we have, this is Les. Yes. Les, come on over to the mic there. There you go. Oh, they're hugging and kissing each other.
2: Is this okay?
1: Yeah. Get onto the mic. There you go. Yeah.
2: I met Claudio at the Joe Klecko Hall of Fame induction in Canton.
1: Okay.
2: 2-3 years ago.
1: Oh, yeah. Wow. All right.
2: And we met each other in the shop.
1: Were you impressed that he already had this Gotham City crew building?
2: I didn't even know about it. I just liked him because he was at the induction with me.
1: Uh-huh.
2: And for someone who doesn't drink and doesn't tailgate, I have 2 35-year-old sons.
1: Yeah.
2: This is my 48th year as a season ticket holder.
3: Oh, wow.
2: And I was inducted into the Hall of Fame.
3: Oh, wow. My God.
2: I am in the Fan Hall of Fame.
3: That's unreal.
1: That is great.
3: That's really cool.
2: I was inducted
3: cool.
2: by the management and ran on the field. And
3: I wish Joe was here. I really do. Because
2: I met Joe at a tailgate once.
1: Oh, you know Joe Nolan.
2: I've met him before. Oh.
3: And if you don't know, Joe Nolan is the voice of the Jets.
2: He is the voice.
3: He's not only our traffic guy here, but he's the voice of the Jets.
1: Right.
2: I've missed 4 games in 48 years.
3: Yeah.
1: Wow, that's not bad, huh?
2: Amazing. Every game.
1: So when are they ever going to go to the Super Bowl?
2: I got to go now.
3: Oh.
2: I hope before. I'm 72. I hope. Let it be.
1: It's tough being a Jets fan. Yeah. It really is on a daily basis. It is very difficult.
2: But you know what? I'm loyal. When I met Claudio, he invited me to his tailgate. You don't have to drink. You're with the nicest people.
0: And I gave him a big wet kiss on the cheek when I met him.
3: That's so nice.
2: It's a club of nice people.
1: Yeah. I like it.
2: And
1: they just
2: want to commiserate and get together. Yeah. I met a lot of nice people just being there.
3: And celebrate your team.
2: Just celebrate. Eat a little. Yeah. You talk a little. But everyone, just a heart of gold. And this is the guy that brought us together.
1: I'm so glad you guys are here. This is really good. All right, now, at this time, we always do what's called the question of the day. So let me turn that on right now for us. And obviously, the question of the day is sponsored. 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We couldn't have done it without them, so thank you very much. Irwin Lincoln, we love you guys. Now, Rochelle, let's do it. What is the question of the day? And we'd like to tie it in to our guests.
3: Yeah, so we were kind of just talking behind the scenes here.
1: Yeah.
3: And so maybe even you don't know this, but I met John online. Yeah. And the reason that he and I met was because we are such big fans of the University of Michigan.

0: I mean, it really cuts through. Rangers, Islanders, Mets, Yankees. Yes. I mean, it really is. Yankees, Boston. Forget about
1: it. So I'm talking to Claudio, and we're talking about his baby mama, I guess we would say.
2: And wife.
1: And wife, yes. And she is not a Jets fan.
0: Oh, my God.
1: And
0: But you're like the biggest Jets fan. How does that even happen?
1: So in my brain, I'm like, oh, my gosh. How do you even do this? I don't get it.
0: Yeah.
1: So this is my question today.
0: All right, give it to me.
1: Could you ever date or marry someone who roots for your team's biggest rival?
0: Wow, great
1: Which
0: question.
1: You do.
0: Great question.
1: Insane.
0: So, what do you think, Claudio? Could you? Oh, well, you obviously
2: did. I did. So that was my oldest. A lot of people have seen Maximo. He's 14. Co-parent him. His mom's from Pittsburgh. So that was the first football diehard person. I was like, this is cool.
0: Yeah.
2: But then the daggers come, and she's always like, six. Oh, and I'm like, shut up.
0: Oh, no.
1: See? Yeah.
2: And my wife now is a Jets fan, so
0: what about you, Les? Les, could you marry somebody that wasn't a Jets fan?
3: My first date with my wife was 1984, and we went to a Jet game, and she has very little interest in sports.
0: Uh-huh.
3: You know what?
1: That works, too, I suppose.
3: She just wants me to be happy.
0: Right.
3: And when I come home every Sunday, she goes, you know what? I really feel bad for you.
1: Yeah.
3: I said, why? She goes, you don't get it. She goes, and this Sunday was the third game I was ever going to take her. This Sunday.
1: Yeah.
3: 43 years of marriage.
1: And she's only been to three.
3: She says, I'll sit with you. I said, I'm not leaving if it rains. Stay home. I said, I don't want to do that to you. We're staying. So I said, I'll take you to another game.
1: Yeah, that's good. I love that, though.
0: So there it is. That's the question of the day, guys. Chime in right now at 732-774-4444. Get your answers in. Tell us, are you married to the same fandom? Or is your wife or your husband the opposite?
1: And how is that working out for you?
0: How does that work out?
1: Because it didn't work out so great for Claudio.
0: How does that work out for you? Right. All right, so guys,
2: we're ever connected.
0: If you just turned us on, we're with Claudio Juarez.
2: Whichever.
0: Claudio Juarez. And Les Miller, and they are the heads of the Gotham City Crew. You can go follow them on Instagram. Nearly 30,000 fans on Instagram already. They've got a website, an app. They even travel with the Jets, and they have a charity that they're very, very close to. So we're going to get into all of that. We're going to do that all coming up next. I want to ask you a question about Fireman Ed. I mean, I've got tons of questions to ask you. This is going to be great. So you guys stick around. So if you're Jets fans, you're enjoying it. Listen, if you're not a Jets fan, at least you can enjoy the fact that they do what you guys do. You tailgate at your favorite team's games.
1: Yes.
0: And that's really what it's all about. Happy Friday, guys. It's Greg T with Rochelle in the Morning. Let's check your traffic. We got Joe Nolan standing by.
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6: Couple of things you need to know about if you're doing some traveling. First of all, if you're out onto the parkway, that earlier problem we had up on the Driscoll Bridge, that is now out of the way. All lanes have been reopened. Now, if you're traveling out onto Route 1 northbound, just north of College Road in Plainsboro, a lot of heavy traffic getting through there with an accident. Then we have a tractor-trailer fire on the eastbound side of 195 coming into Exit 3 over there in Hamilton. So that a bit of an issue as you go through there. Now, if you're heading out onto Route 9, bumper-to-bumper traffic and a couple of traffic light delays getting north and southbound just north of Route 18. Route 18 still good until you get north of the turnpike and then you're slow between there and Route 1. But then again, not really anything out of the ordinary. A lot of heavy traffic as you travel on Route 35 in both directions coming into the Morgan Drawbridge and Mass Transit. Running on or close, I'm Joe Nolan with Traffic 107.1 The Boss.
7: Good morning, everybody. Very happy Friday to you. A fantastic Friday, basically a continuation of what we saw yesterday. Temperatures are starting off generally in the middle 50s. We'll be getting into the middle 70s. Tons of sunshine. That sunshine will continue for tomorrow. Then the clouds increase in the afternoon. Sunday's looking rainy as the remnants of Isaias get up into our region. Some tropical downpours are possible. Lingering showers and clouds on Monday. Then we get better. In the Doorcast Weather Center, I'm Nor'easter Nick.
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on this Friday morning, ladies and gentlemen. You got your favorite morning show. It is Greg T in the Morning with Rochelle, 107.1. It's the Boss at 99.7, all the way down to New Jersey, all the way down to the Cape May, Ocean City, Atlantic City, and everywhere you go on that free Boss app. Yep, it's the weekend coming your way. And, you know, the Jets, they are taking on the Cleveland Browns at MetLife Stadium. 1 o'clock is kickoff. So what did Greg T do? I delivered. I said to Rochelle, I'm going to reach out to these guys. They got nearly

0: 30,000 fans on Instagram. They're the biggest fan base that the, you know, like it's the tailgating fan base that the Jets have next to Fireman Ed and his crew. This is the Gotham City crew in the stadium.
1: That's so cool.
0: The Gotham City crew.
2: Whoa.
0: I love these guys. I really do. And I'm following you guys on Instagram all the time. I probably see all your videos that you guys put out. You guys not only tailgate at their home games, but you also travel with the team. So what's that like? I mean, how does that hurt the budget a little bit?
3: It's all, at the end of the day, it's all for the bigger cause. And when I say the bigger cause is we're in a Marty Lyons Foundation jacket right now.
0: Okay.
3: For those that don't know, Marty Lyons was on the famous New York Sack Exchange in the 80s. Les can really get into that in fandom. And during his days with Kenny Schroy playing together, they founded the Marty Lyons Foundation.
0: Gotcha.
3: What they do is they grant wishes for terminally ill children.
1: Mm.
3: And what makes them unique from a lot of other charities is they will grant a second wish for a child.
1: Oh.
3: So a really lot of blessings. And then, like everything, this is all fun and games. We come together. We cheer for a game. Les and I were talking about, like, the aggression that we see online.
0: Right.
3: Like, at my age, I don't want to get blindsided, punch in the ribs. Sure. I'm going down. Like, I'm going down. When we people come together, and obviously the Daggers, we know the Jets are the Jets. At the end of the day, we've all suffered 15 years of no playoffs, 23 years of no home playoffs. Not that I know.
1: Tough.
0: You still love them. There's something about them.
3: So it became what becomes our purpose. We have all these people to come together, and then you find out about the foundation. So what we did is, we're all blessed with careers and jobs.
0: Sure, it's, right.
3: Thank goodness.
0: And so what do you do? Like, you have a real job, so what do you do?
1: You're not just a Jets fan for a living? That's not your job.
3: No.
0: Okay. So you're rooting for the
3: professionally, I'm a device rep and build relationships. I don't have the brains of clinicals. It's I'll figure out who to connect you with the smart person.
0: Okay.
3: But with the crew, we figured out how do you make an impactful difference, because we know the beginning of the year, Jets fans are all in there. End of the year, you're like, man, where's everybody?
1: You've been beat up a little bit.
3: So what we do is the money that we make at home games and away games will, for tailgate passes, away games, we give a portion of that ticket goes to granting a wish.
0: Oh, wow.
3: We sleep called Tees for a Cause. So every away game.
0: Oh, that's great.
3: We'll make t-shirts for that one, and then.
0: So you're raising money for charity as your fan base as well.
3: Yeah. So you party. I mean, some drink. I personally don't drink anymore.
1: Okay.
3: After living in New Orleans, 46-hour Everclear migraine was enough. But
1: understood.
3: It's the difference, you know. That's what you do. And to see these children, it doesn't matter what financial status as a parent you are. Mm-hmm. Like, your child is hurting and. That's where the difference. People are like, why do you support the Jets? They suck. And I'm like, it's a bigger cause. Like,
0: I see. I didn't know that.
3: They're beautiful people, what they do. And there's so many.
0: I had no idea.
3: Like Nashville, Tailgate Joe, he runs a tailgate at the stadium, also home games. We came together, and Bilal Powell, bless him, dude, favorite Jets alumni, just a great dude. And he started a foundation, Mental Health for Children in Football. So we tailgated and donated $2,150.
0: Hey, all right.
1: That's
3: not
1: awesome.
3: Everybody that came together. So we're tailgating for a cause.
0: Nice.
3: And like that's.
1: And that makes it better, your favorite team on top of it. Yeah, so it's a win-win-win.
3: The Jets are the Jets, but we love them.
0: Now, how does Les fit in? No, so you were telling me a little bit about Les. And then, so there's a charity that you're also involved in with Les. Is that right?
3: No.
0: Les is also here as well today.
3: So
0: from the Gotham City crew.
3: Les helps with the charities, shows up. Life guidance. He helps a lot.
4: I'm retired at this point.
0: Yeah.
4: I was a teacher for many years.
0: Yeah.
4: I'm retired. But I came down with cancer 5 years ago.
0: Okay.
4: And you know what? Your life changes.
0: Yeah.
4: Having two sons, and I'm not that old.
0: Mm-hmm.
4: And you look at things and saying, you know what? Everybody needs somebody sometimes. Mm-hmm. Everybody needs a pat on the back. And when I met Claudio, I said, what a perfect, you know, conduit to do something with someone that I respect.
0: Yeah, right.
4: And it's a good cause. And, you know, whatever he tells me to do, I do.
0: I think that's great. I took it for granted that you guys were just this massive fan base for the Jets. Now, do the Jets work with you on this?
3: It's a very interesting situation.
0: Oh, okay.
3: We're an independent group.
0: Okay.
3: We own the Gotham City Crew trademark.
0: Right.
3: So there's people in that building that we get along with great. There's other individuals that it's not as...
0: Let's not even go with
1: her.
3: But you know what it is? That's life. You don't click with everybody.
0: Okay.
3: But at the end of the day, the ultimate thing is bring people together.
0: Right. Root for the Jets.
3: The wish. That's it.
0: Yeah.
3: You know, we root for the uniform.
0: Yeah.
3: The logo.

0: Oh, and
1: what time do you guys actually get to the stadium at a home game? So if the home game is 1 o'clock this coming Sunday.
0: Yeah.
1: They're going to play the Cleveland Browns. It's a 1 o'clock game. So what time will you get to MetLife Stadium? Will you be there on Saturday night sleeping over?
0: No, because they don't let you.
1: So. Oh, you can't.
0: No,
2: okay.
0: You're not
2: allowed. You've
0: tried.
2: Yeah,
0: we've tried in the past, but usually like 5:30.
1: Gotcha.
0: Setting things up.
1: So you're there 5:30 in the morning. Yeah. You're setting up outside of MetLife Stadium
0: yeah.
1: already.
0: And
1: wow.
0: Then, yeah. It's,
1: oh,
0: that's
1: unreal.
0: Why.
1: It's a long day.
0: And then first, obviously, we jumped right into the Jets. But
1: yeah.
0: Number one, shout out to my wife, Nikki.
2: Okay.
0: Met her at a Jets tailgate. We'll get into that possibly.
2: Hey,
0: but
2: Nikki.
0: It is our 6-year anniversary today.
1: Oh, congrats.
2: Happy
0: so
2: anniversary.
0: 6 years
1: nice.
0: Of her
2: yes.
0: driving her crazy.
1: All right.
0: But she is a gem. And
2: you guys are both Jets fans.
1: Yeah.
0: Yeah.
2: So that works.
0: But she is the gem. And it took me 5 years to convince her to go out with me. She said, one drink, only as friends, and that's it. And then
2: and now you're
0: sucker.
2: Married.
1: Oh. All right.
2: I love that so much.
1: All right,
2: I
1: so
2: do.
1: Listen, guys, what we like to do here on a Friday is we like to kick it off into the weekend in high gear, right?
0: Bam, bam.
1: All right, so here's what we're doing. We're going to take a quick break right now. I got to get the bills paid around here, and I got to check traffic with another big Jets fan. You guys know him, Joe Nolan, sure. Who's the voice of the Jets.
3: Hello, so, voice of the Jets.
1: Yeah, he's great.
3: He's great.
2: A little bit of a fan.
1: He really is. He
0: you
1: really
0: know less.
1: Is. But all right, so let me check the traffic. Let me pay the bills around here, and then when we get back, we launch us into the weekend the right way with the Gotham City crew from the New York Jets.
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6: Much better as you travel northbound on the parkway now. We're in great shape. We had some delays getting over the Driscoll Bridge a little earlier on, and that was because of an accident, or actually a disabled vehicle that was in the left lane up on the bridge. That has now been cleared up and out of the way. Now, if you're traveling out onto 195, we still have that tractor-trailer fire on the eastbound side coming into Exit 3 in Hamilton. Again, two lanes are going to be open as you come up to that, but again, tractor-trailer fire is a big deal. Other than that, though, we're looking very good. You are slow northbound on the parkway getting up into Union County, getting up to 135, and Mass Transit looks to be in good shape. I'm Joe Nolan with Traffic, 107.1 The Boss.
7: Good afternoon, everybody. Partly to mostly sunny skies out there again, making for a lovely wrap-up to your work and school week. Just a phenomenal day overall. Temperatures topping out in the middle 70s. Going into tonight, we'll drop into the 50s, 60s back tomorrow. Lots of sunshine early. Clouds increase in the afternoon. Sunday looks a little wet with the remnants of Isaias getting to us. Look for some minor tidal flooding, flash flooding on the mainland with those tropical downpours. And some of that will continue into early Monday.
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0: And away we go on this Friday morning. It is 107.1. It's the Boss and 99.7 down to South Jersey. Good morning, everybody. Thanks for hanging out here. Greg T in the morning with Rochelle. And we've got a crew with us. We've got Claudio and Les. And they are from the Gotham City crew, from the New York Jets fandom. Oh, they love it. Go check them out on Instagram. They've got nearly 30,000 followers, website, an app. They travel with the team. They do it all. They are massive, massive Jet fans. So we're about to kick us off into the weekend the right way. With these two, let's kick it off like this. You ready? Give me a J.
1: E-T-S. Jets.
2: See, everybody messes up every once in a while.
0: You're
2: Tony
0: right.
2: Richardson did on the draft that time, so.
0: Hey. You made it through Monday. You made it through Tuesday. You got to Wednesday, and then, of course, that was hump day.
3: Hump day.

You've been so good. You got to Thursday. And now, ladies and gentlemen, you've been so you got to today. To me, what day is it? It is.

0: rough, but hey, at least come and tailgate. At least when you get to the parking lots, make it look filled.
1: Yes.
0: If you're going to give away your tickets to somebody, make sure it's a Jet fan because it sucks when other teams are in our seats.
2: You're right.
0: Give them to our own green people.
2: You ready? We're getting louder again.

0: He went on the solo.
1: And this is how we kick you guys off into the weekend on a Friday morning here. Come on now. We wouldn't be the boss if we didn't do it the right way. Thank you guys so much. Let's go Jets this weekend. It's going to be great.
2: It's our weekend.
1: Can the Jets beat the Cleveland Browns? That's what we want to know. Can they beat them?
2: Yes.
1: Can they beat them?
0: If there's more points at the end of the game on the Jets side, we win. Bam! Yeah, baby!
1: All right, so one last time, we got Claudio Juarez here, Les Miller from the Gotham City Crew. Follow them on Instagram at Gotham City Crew. Nearly 30,000 fans. They got a website. They got an app. They travel with the team. They do. Hey, what's it like hanging out with Fireman Ed? I mean, obviously, he's the one. I mean, everybody knows him.
0: He, honestly,
1: yeah.
0: I know he's the only one that gets the stadium rocking.
1: Right.
0: He's iconic.
2: A great guy.
1: Yeah.
2: A real nice man.
0: And
2: I mean,
0: whatever you feel about him, honestly, there's all people are like, I hate him. I can't stand him. You know what?
1: Oh, man.
0: Before even Gotham City Crew, everything, he's always been nice to my kid. He's
2: great
0: always been nice to me. If you have a problem with him,
1: yeah,
0: he's willing to talk and be like, hey, I heard this.
1: Right.
0: Is it true? Can you explain it to me?
3: Interesting.
0: And just as a human race, as people, we got to get back to just talking and interacting.
3: Yeah.
0: So. If you have a problem with somebody at a game and you're getting, say, can I buy your beer? The aggression's like, what?
3: Yeah.
0: Like, do stuff like that. But Ed is a gem.
1: Yeah, he's like a living legend.
2: He really is.
1: He is a legend. He's been there through it all with him. I love him when he gets on the shoulders of that guy and he's always yelling,
0: oh my
1: Jerry,
0: God.
1: And he takes
2: from
1: the
2: Shea
1: whole,
2: Stadium.
0: And he's an intimidating guy. Like, he's a big dude.
1: Yeah.
0: So I'd want him on my side in a bar fight.
1: All right, so
0: great.
1: What's
0: dude.
1: One last thing you want to tell the audience today about the Gotham City Crew? One last thing.
0: That hate the team, not the fans.
1: Okay.
0: Like that's what it comes down. Like here, I'm standing next to a
1: University
0: of Michigan
1: fan.
3: Go Blue.
0: No, but at the end of the day, it's all good banter.
3: No, it's fun. It's
0: but
3: fun.
0: Honestly,
3: it's a
0: hate
3: fun
0: the team.
3: Yes.
0: Love the fans.
3: Yes.
0: Like, if you see somebody from another fan base, they invite them to the table. Be like, hey,
3: absolutely.
0: Have a beer.
3: It's supposed to be fun.
0: And
3: it's
0: then
3: a game.
0: Put a laxative in there. No, if you do that, that is on you. No.
1: Les, what would you like to say? One last thing, Les. What would you like to say?
2: You know what?
1: Yeah.
2: I love the Jets. I always will love the Jets. Come to the games and follow Claudio.
1: There you go. All right, guys. What section do you guys always set up as? At MetLife.
0: At MetLife, it's
1: J3.
0: And then, shout out to the other organized tailgates.
1: All
0: E26
1: right.
0: Tailgate Joe,
1: there
0: J9 guys. Like, just people are, support the people. Just go to tailgate, bring something,
1: there
0: because it's a lot of work.
1: I love it.
0: It's
1: thank you
0: community.
1: Guys so much for being here. Honestly, thank you. Really
3: thank
1: happy.
3: Thank you guys so much.
1: Thanks
3: this is so much fun.
1: Yeah.
3: So much fun.
1: That's the way we do it here. It's Greg T. It's Rochelle. This is your new favorite morning show. Let's go.
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6: Southbound on the turnpike now on the outer roadway just south of Interchange 9. There is a disabled vehicle. It's off on the shoulder. And now we have an accident northbound on the parkway just north of exit 138. So that's causing delays heading up that direction, as you would imagine. No problems getting over the Driscoll Bridge, though. Route 18, a lot better than it was before, but still some slow traffic getting up into New Brunswick. And then Route 9, right around Route 18, there are delays. And mass transit in good shape. I'm Joe Nolan with Traffic 107.1 The Boss.
7: I know you wouldn't really know it by looking out the window. Well, we've got the remnants of a hurricane heading our way. It's not going to be a major deal, but there's going to be some rain. There's going to be some wind on Sunday. Sunday's a definite stay home and watch football or do board games and cook kind of day. Not going to be very nice. We're not talking like a repeat of the nor'easter, but some flooding is possible. We got some gusts in excess of 30 miles an hour and tropical downpours. Some lingering wet weather possible on Monday morning. Then we get better. In the Norcast Weather Center, I'm Nor'easter Nick.
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0: Right now.
2: Good morning, everyone. We've got some updates for the beach replenishment that's going on after the big nor'easter. We've been doing a lot of work to restore the sand that was lost. The bulldozers have been out on the beaches every day, and we know that LBI took a big hit, but it looks like the local officials are happy what's going on there. The interesting take from this is what they did in Neptune Township. They spent $1 million creating a living shoreline. And Neptune's a big township. You know, Ocean Grove is part of that. So that was a big success. They did lose some sand, and there's going to have to be some work done on that. But the living shoreline thing is certainly a concept that I believe local officials will be investing more time and interest in. Another big story, the price scam thing at the gas pumps, that guy in Toms River that just got fined $17,000. He has three stations and he was overpricing his gas. Don't know whether you know this or not, but there's a label on the gas tanks from the county's Office of Weights and Measures, and it tells you what you should be paying for a gallon of gas. Buyer beware, check those things out so those scams don't happen to you. Big story up in the Bronx. There was an all-out manhunt all over New York City for this guy earlier this week that pushed his girlfriend and her 9-month-old baby off their 15th floor balcony. That was up in the Bronx. She didn't make it, but she shielded the baby, and the child was in critical condition, but now she's in stable condition. So everybody was out looking for this guy, and they finally arrested him. And you know who had to turn him in, sadly, was his brother that went to police, and that's how they caught him. A couple of other things. Cherry Hill Mall turned 65 years old this weekend, so they're going to be doing something noon to two. That'll be fun. There'll be an Elvis impersonator and a Marilyn Monroe impersonator as well. And then get ready for all your Florida friends to start calling, because East Isis is creating evacuations and folks are headed north.

0: we're going to get pounded by that on Sunday. So that's what I got for news. GT, what you got for sports?
1: Here's what I got for your sports from last night. It's your Boss Sports Update. Let's go. So we had some Thursday night football. It was the Cowboys who lost to the Buccaneers 24-16. We had more NBA preseason action. The Brooklyn Nets, they beat the 76ers 114-108. Your Islanders, they beat the Blackhawks last night 4-1. And in baseball, the Guardians stay alive as they win last night 9-5 over the White Sox. A do-or-die game in their future. And that brings us up to your Boss Sports lineup for tonight and the weekend. Your New York Jets are playing the Browns at MetLife Stadium, 1 o'clock on CBS. You get your Giants and the Commanders at 1 o'clock in Washington. And the Eagles play the Jaguars. It's a 9:30 a.m. game because they are live from London. We're going to have some NBA preseason action. 76ers are going to take on the Celtics tomorrow at 8 o'clock. We have Rangers Capitals tonight at 7 o'clock in Washington. Flyers Bruins tomorrow, 1 o'clock in Boston. Devils Canucks, 3:30 tomorrow. And the Islanders and the Lightning tomorrow night at UBS Arena, 7:30. And last but not least, our New York Liberty, they're on the brink of elimination. And they will host the Atlanta Dream tonight at 7:30. And that does it. That is your Boss Sports Update. Rochelle and I are back right after this.
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0: 97.1. It is the Boss at 99.7 down in South Jersey. Good morning to everybody that's listening to us. Thank you very much for taking us along on the free Boss app. It's Greg T in the morning with Rochelle. And Rochelle, we've done it. We've reached the 9 o'clock hour.
1: Woo!
0: Yeah. And on this Friday morning, heading into a 50-50 weekend. You got beautiful sunny skies tomorrow.
1: Yeah.
0: And then rain comes in on Sunday.
1: Yeah. It wouldn't be a weekend in Jersey without rain.
0: No, you're absolutely right. We're getting clobbered around here.
1: Yeah.
0: So, all right. So, guys, this is the deal. You may be going to the movies then. I mean, on Sunday, because what else are you going to do? So, unless you're going to brave the weather and go to a farm. But who knows? So, anyway, let's jump into it. Rochelle, what are the big movies for us this weekend?
1: You know, there are some big openings this weekend with some big movies.
0: Really?
1: That are already in, they're already in theaters. But yeah, there's three well, I'm going to say there's two movies and then a third one that might make it. But there's a movie called The Social Reckoning, which is starring Jeremy Allen White.
0: Oh, wait, I think I saw the preview for this.
1: Jeremy Strong is Mark Zuckerberg.
0: Yes!
1: It's about the Facebook data
0: leak.
1: That's it. So that movie, in my opinion, is going to be number one.
0: I
1: think that's going to be a huge movie. Jeremy Allen White is incredibly talented.
0: You know he actually needs to have a big comeback. And you know, the reason is because he did, you know, he played Bruce.
1: He did
0: a great job.
1: Yeah.
0: He really did. But the movie did not do that well. So he really needs to, like, you know, come back strong.
1: Yeah. I'm hoping this will be it for him. The previews look incredible. It looks so good. It looks so interesting. So good. And then the other one coming out this weekend, which, you know, I'm not usually a fan of, like, the horror movies, but it is Halloween time. There's a movie called The Other Mommy, and it's got Jessica Chastain in it, and it looks super interesting. It's about a girl who has a relationship with, like, her mom, but her mom is, like, possessed, and she doesn't know that she's possessed. And, like, I saw the preview, and I was like, oh, man, this looks good.
0: You know,

0: else is interesting? Jessica Chastain. Wait, where has she? I don't want to. I'm not putting her down. I'm not saying anything. I'm just. She hasn't been around, right?
1: What has she been doing? Been around.
0: What has she been doing lately?
1: I don't know.
0: Right, that's what I'm saying. Like, she's a great actress, But I don't remember her being in anything like recently or anything. Right. So it's almost like a return to the screen.
1: Yeah, I mean, I think it's been a few minutes since she's been in anything huge.
0: Yeah, right.
1: She was. I'm trying to remember. She was in that movie, The Martian, with Matt Damon.
0: I'm looking at right now.
1: That was a long time ago, though, I guess.
0: Chastain movies. I'm checking it out right now.
1: Yeah, I mean, she was in a lot of things. You definitely know her face. You know what she's been in. But you're right. It might be a minute since the last time I've seen her or something. But I do like her.
0: Her biggest movie was Zero Dark Thirty.
1: Oh, right.
0: Yeah, she was very good in that. Very good.
1: Yes. Yep.
0: The Help. She was also in The Help.
1: The Help was great. Yeah.
0: Oh, wait. Hold on a second. I mean, I may be wrong here. Wait, she was in Interstellar.
1: I did know that. But these are older. Those are older movies.
0: Yeah, they are. You're right.
1: I can't think of anything new that she's been in quite a long time.
0: You know, you're right. After that was The Martian with Matt Damon.
1: Yeah, that's the last one I remember her being in.
0: And then that's it. Molly's Game. Was that good?
1: I don't know what that is.
0: The crime drama? The high stakes poker?
1: I don't know what that is.
0: In It Chapter 2?
1: I wouldn't have seen that. I hate clowns.
0: Right. The Eyes of Tammy Faye?
1: Oh, I no, but that's probably fun.
0: Wait, she won the Best Actress Oscar Award for that.
1: Oh, look, we just aren't paying attention.
0: We're not. The Good Nurse she was in.
1: Okay. All right. Well, then shame on us for not knowing that. But she's in this movie this weekend, which I think is going to do really well.
0: Yeah.
1: And then the other one opening this weekend is one called Angels and the Bad Men.
0: Okay.
1: And it's actually a remake of the 1974 John Wayne classic. It stars a guy named Zachary Levi, and it also has Tommy Lee Jones in it.
0: All right.
1: You know, that could be something fun. And of course, that's still going up against Verity, which was number one last week.
0: Right.
1: Everyone's saying it's horrible. Resident Evil still there. Heart of the Beast, Digger, which has been a huge flop.
0: You know, there's a plethora of different movies to choose from.
1: Yeah, lots of things to go and see this weekend.
0: You like how I sound smart when I said a plethora?
1: It was a good word.
0: Plethora.
1: It was a good word.
0: Yes. But there's a lot to choose from. So, all right, guys, you guys go to the movies, enjoy yourselves, and then please call us on Monday and tell us what movie you saw, and we want to know your rating for that movie, all right? That's your assignment. Call us back on Monday and tell us about the movies. All right, let's go. Back to your music. It is 107.1. It's The Boss.

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1: Great day in the morning, people. Victory is mine.
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0: 97.1. It's the Boss at 99.7 down in South Jersey. Greg T in the morning with Rochelle. Hey, Rochelle, are you going to get out of here? And I know we have to go to the JVJ Solar Kitchen.
1: Yes.
0: But you may still have time to make it.
1: I know. I already know what you're going to say. That I'm yes, that Pauly D is an old bridge, and it starts at 11 o'clock at ShopRite. I have it on my calendar. I don't know if I'm going to make it, though. I don't know.
0: When I saw that he was going to be there, so yeah, Pauly D at ShopRite today. He'll be there starting at 11 a.m. He'll be there from 11 until 1 o'clock.
1: I know, but you have to be one of the first, 100 people, or you don't get to meet him anyway, so what's the point of going? I don't need to see him from afar. And I mean, I've met him before, but I'm like...
0: You know, you're right. It's the first 200 customers.
1: See, I know all the deets. I know. No, it's on my calendar, but I got stuff to do, and I don't know if I'm going to make it from Tom's River all the way to Old Bridge in time.
0: I don't know either.
1: That's a long drive.
0: Yeah, Rochelle, it is.
1: I don't know.
0: So, I mean, do you know anything? I don't know anything about it. So, he evidently is there because he's promoting, what's it called? It's called A Box of Sugar Factory at Home Sliders. I don't know what that is.
1: What's sugar- it called? A Box of what?
0: Sugar Factory at Home Sliders.
1: Well, I know what Sugar Factory is, that candy store that's in all the malls.
0: Right.
1: You know, like the big one that has all the colorful candy all over the walls. So maybe he's got something going on in there.
0: What are Home Sliders? I got to look this up. Hold on. Let me ask ChatGPT what this stuff is. What is it again?
1: It's Sugar Factory Sliders.
0: What are Sugar Factory Home Sliders?

0: burgers.
1: They're made with real beef, bigger beef patties, and they have like these colorful buns. So they're like protein burgers. That
2: yeah, they're right. Yep.
1: Weird.
2: Oh, and they have different colors.
1: Yeah.
2: Oh, that's what they are.
1: That's weird.
2: Mini hamburgers served as at Sugar Factory, American Brazier.
1: That's very strange. Yeah, these. I mean, they're basically hamburgers with just colorful buns is what they are, because it's
2: right.
1: A candy store. I love Pauly D. I don't want a burger from a candy store.
2: Mm.
1: That's not where I'm at in life.
2: Yeah,
1: so,
2: yeah.
1: So yeah. I think it would be cool to go and see him again because you know I love my Jersey Shore.
2: You do.
1: He just got engaged, so I think that's so fun. I want to tell him congratulations, like a weird stalker. But I don't know if I'm going to make it, T. I have it written down. Like, I'm not kidding. I have it written down to go, and I don't think I'm.
2: Well, there you go. All right. You know. Well,
1: thanks
2: enjoy.
1: For reminding me, though.
2: If you're headed over there, give him a hug for Rochelle, all right?
1: Yes, please.
2: And tell Pauly D, oh, my God, Rochelle loves you. She can't be here today. Right. New Jersey. Let's go. All right. Here we go. Back to your music. It's 107.1. It's The Boss.

0: Got your cornflakes? Poured your coffee?
1: Breakfast is the most important meal of the day.
0: It's time for Greg T in the Morning with Rochelle, right here on 107.1 The Boss.

0: Boss 99.7 down to South Jersey. And then, of course, everywhere you go in the free Boss app. Yep, you know what? We are the most fun that you're going to have in your life every single day from now on. Don't you think, Rochelle, with all the craziness that's going on in the world, you know, you got the crazy storm that's blowing through, you got politics that's all angry, everybody's yelling at each other, you got, I don't know, different countries taking over different countries. It's out of control. But you know what they got? They got you and I, Rochelle, right here.
1: I mean, aren't you lucky?
0: That's what I'm saying.
1: What would you do?
0: Right.
1: What would you do?
0: I really think that we are here for the people. We are. Because you can't put your TV on. The moment you put it on, it's anger. 24-7, anger all over your television. So you have to, like, turn something else on.
1: Sure.
0: And then there's Greg T and Rochelle.
1: Something a little happier.
0: That's right.
1: Yeah.
0: I almost feel bad telling people we have to leave now and shut our show off.
1: I'm sorry. We'll be back on Monday.
0: Yeah, right. We will be back on Monday.
1: We'll be back.
0: That's right. We're coming back on Monday. Yeah. But yeah,
1: God willing.
0: you guys, you know, best to you guys over the weekend. And, you know, hopefully the storm will not be that bad on a Sunday. I know we're just going to get some rain is what we're hearing. But let's just, you know, keep our fingers crossed. And that's really what we get is a little bit of passing rain. It would be great. And all right. So that's it. You guys go out. Enjoy yourselves this weekend. Have a good time. The weather will be nice tomorrow as well. So that's always a good thing. And that's it. Rochelle, what are you going to do now? You're going to get out of here and crank up your weekend. What are you going to do?
1: Well, first I'm going to head over we've got a little social video that we're going to make. So that's exciting. We're going to do that.
0: And oh, my God, we do. We have to go to JBJ Soul Kitchen in Tom's River, right?
1: We do. We are going to film a video to do an announcement for our radiothon. So
0: wow.
1: We're going to obviously have more details and info on that. So okay. I'm excited to get that started.
0: Yep.
1: And then it's a fall weekend for me. I'm hoping to maybe do a pumpkin patch or something along those lines. Something fall-ish.
0: Get it done tomorrow because Sunday's a washout.
1: I know. So we'll figure it out.
0: You know, I really feel bad. Think about the summer was really bad for the weekend, right?
1: Yeah.
0: I mean, most weekends were bad in the summertime. So all the beaches, they obviously, you know, took a hit financially.
1: Yes.
0: And now we're gearing up for the fall. And now we're dealing with rain already on this big weekend where you know people would want to go out and hit up corn mazes and everything. This is going to be hard. What is going on? These people need us. They need the weekends to be dry. And they're just not.
1: It's okay. Even if it's wet, I'm bringing an umbrella. I'm getting me a pumpkin.
0: You
1: this
0: are
1: weekend.
0: Getting a pumpkin.
1: I'm getting a pumpkin. You
0: She's
1: can't
0: getting
1: stop
0: a pumpkin.
1: Me.
0: All right, guys. So there you go. Go on out there. Enjoy yourselves. Have a great weekend. And we will see you back here on Monday morning. I'm Greg T. That's Rochelle. Rochelle, do the honors.
1: Ciao, Bella.
0: Peace.

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2: 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It's our way of saying thanks for listening to 1071 The Boss. 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
4: Nor'easter next finally Friday forecast. Sunshine, highs in the lower 70s. Tonight, partly cloudy, lows in the mid-50s. A little chilly for Fright Fest at Six Flags Great Adventure. Saturday, mostly sunny, highs in the upper 60s. 62, Wall, Seaside, Boss HQ.

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You know, between Joe Nolan and all the Jets fans that Greg T had in this morning, I think the Jets might pull out a win this Sunday against the Browns. Giants are playing the Commanders. 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

107.1 The Boss, it's Michelle at work. Columbus Day weekend. Lots of activities planned. There's an Italian festival in Seaside on Sunday. Look for 107.1 The Boss. And the Giants have a Sopranos cam. They found a guy that looked like Tony Soprano last week. Wonder if they're going to find a Sylvia this Sunday. 107.1 The Boss.

0: 107.1, The Boss, 99.7 FM, anywhere on that free Boss app. It's Michelle Amabiel. Outfield, baseball. So who are we bandwagoning? I know I'm definitely not rooting for the Rays. That's for sure. So who is going to see Paulie D at ShopRite? Got a text from Kevin. His son is working at ShopRite right now. Says it is packed. And the first 200 people are going to get a chance to meet Paulie D from Jersey Shore. Schollmeister Road, Old Bridge, ShopRite from 11 until 10. And he is promoting the Sugar Factory at Home Protein Sliders. Now, if you miss Paulie D in Old Bridge, he's going to be at the rooftop, Pier 17, tonight in New York. I don't know if he's doing one of his DJ sets. If you ever seen him DJ, it's a lot of fun. So get your Paulie D fix either in Old Bridge or New York tonight. Simple Minds next.
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1071 The Boss. It's Rochelle. I was listening to Greg T in the morning with Rochelle. And you know, Rochelle's right. It wouldn't be a weekend in New Jersey without rain. Getting pounded again on Sunday. So if you want to get your fall fun in with all the festivals, get your pumpkins and your mom's Saturday looks like the play. Always seems to rain when there's something cool going on. Just like last Friday. Rained right before AC/DC went on. People were getting wet in the parking lot. Thankfully, it gave up before the band went on stage. We weren't thunderstruck that night. Only by the band. The Boss.

classic hits for West Long Branch. And thank you, Monmouth University, for working out with me during the day at the college gym. Sure appreciate it. Got to get those steps in on the treadmill, right? Still to come this hour, one from Prince. And if you're going to the Jets game this Sunday, watch out for that kiss cam. Coldplay's coming up. Bowie right now on The Boss.

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Saturday night. Good weather for the Night of Frights happening tonight and tomorrow at the historic village of Allaire in Farmingdale. 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Sounds like a good time. 66 in Colts Neck, Seaside, and Boss HQ.

107.1 The Boss. It's the weekend. Time to go deep with the tracks. Friday and Saturday night. Friday night flashbacks and the Totally 80s Saturday night with bands like this. Duran Duran on The Boss.

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107.1 The Boss. Who's going to the Brookdale Haunted Theater tonight in Lincroft? I've gone to that. That is a great haunted house if you want to get your scare on. Kids do a great job. 107.1 The Boss. They say.

0: 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Going to be there with my friend Dr. Peggy. Going to have refreshments and drinks. We're going to have massages and tarot card readings. It's going to be a nice night. We're even going to get our nails done. Make an appointment for your mammograms. Oh, and you know what else I have for you? I've got tickets for the Jonas Brothers, December 21st in the party suite. 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Can't wait to see you. That's always a fun night. And it starts at 5 o'clock on October 20th. Hope to see you there. Right now, I am setting the table for lunch. I've got your free chocolate from Chocolate Carousel coming up, and no doubt next.
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2: Good Friday afternoon. I'm Valerie Seagraves. Visitation is set today for the toddler killed in that terrible parking lot crash in Monmouth County. As NJ.com reports, a GoFundMe created in memory of 2-year-old James Gabriel flooded with support from the community. James and his 66-year-old grandmother were walking through the parking lot at Screamin' Hill Brewery on Bullock Farm. They were hit by an SUV backing out of a parking space. Visitation is from 4 to 8 p.m. at Clayton McGeer Funeral Home in Freehold Township. A funeral mass is scheduled for Saturday, 10 a.m. at the Church of St. Gabriel in Marlboro. So forget the last time someone was executed by a firing squad in this country. Pete Hegseth is having it streamed live. The Secretary of War publicly stating the execution of Fort Hood shooter Nadal Hassan, scheduled for December 3rd at 1 p.m. at Fort Hood, will be carried out by a military firing squad and made public, with Pentagon officials confirming it will be live streamed. Hassan, an Army major and a psychiatrist, shot and killed 13 people and wounded 32 others in 2009. Something to know, in the wake of the Toms River gas station owner whose price gouging got him slapped with a $17,000 fine, there's a sticker on the side of the pump, or should be, from the county's Office of Weights and Measures that shows the last time the pump was inspected. You should look at that to make sure that it is current. As News 12 reports, you should check that and always ask for a receipt to compare prices.
3: Like sometimes they could claim, oh, I thought you said premium, you know, and then all of a sudden you just paid another 10, 15 bucks.
2: Drivers know there are all kinds of ways to get cheated. The boyfriend of the young mother in New York City, who died when she was allegedly pushed from the 15th floor of her apartment building in the Bronx, was seen smiling in the perp walk from the police station Thursday. 31-year-old Angel Carrasco, taken into custody late Wednesday night. CBS News reports the couple had a documented domestic-related history with police, neighbors hearing screams and desperate pleas from the young mother's apartment.
4: Just heard the mom begging and pleading, please don't do this, look at my baby's face.
2: Carrasco is facing murder, attempted murder, and assault charges. The fall killed 23-year-old Natalie Ramirez. Her daughter, miraculously, is alive, now in critical but stable condition. And get ready for your Florida friends to come a-knocking. Isaias is strengthening ahead of landfall late tonight or early Saturday. Down to our south as a Cat 3 storm threatening parts of Mississippi, Alabama, and the western part of the Florida Panhandle, where evacuations are underway. Voluntary, mind you. This is the latest date in over 120 years for the Atlantic season's first hurricane, just missing a record set October 8, 1905. We get hit later by the remnants of the hurricane on Sunday and then on into the start of the work week. That's your Boss News Update. I'm Valerie Seagraves. Nor'easter Nick's latest forecast is next on 107.1 The Boss and 99.7.
5: Jersey weather. Nor'easter Nick's latest forecast. Thank God it's Friday. Sunshine 72. Cloudy tonight 53. Saturday sunny and 66. Saturday looks like the drier day. Here's a few fun things. I love the Allentown Fall Festival. Happens the second weekend in October every year, 10 a.m. to 5. They shut down Main Street. They've got vendors, food, bands, crafts, and they also have a beer garden. That's always a fun weekend. I love that weekend in Allentown. Keensburg has a touch truck event from noon to 4 Port Monmouth Road in Keensburg. Spring Lake has Pumpkin Patch Day. 3rd and Morris Avenue in Ocean Grove has a fall festival happening on Saturday as well. 68 in Eatontown, 71 West Creek at 68 Boss HQ. Step away from the cubicle. It's Michelle. It's time for lunch. It's after 12. Got classic hits and more. At least 52 minutes of music this hour.

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107.1 The Boss. Rumor is Miley Cyrus was supposed to be the halftime show at the big game. Record stiff. They changed their mind. Just bring on Kelly Clarkson and be done with it. She can sing anything. 107.1 The Boss.

0: FM anywhere on that free Boss app. It's Michelle Amabile. Breaking news, sad football news. Legendary Chicago Bears coach Mike Ditka has passed away at the age of 86. He led the Bears to their only Super Bowl victory in 1986 with the Bears shuffling crew and Jim McMahon. His family announced it is with profound sadness that we announce the passing of our beloved husband, father, grandfather, and friend, Mike Ditka. While the world knew Mike as Hall of Fame football player, legendary coach, and leader of the Chicago Bears Super Bowl championship team, we knew him as the heart of our family. Mike will be missed beyond measure and remembered forever. Wow, Mike Ditka. I'm sure they're going to honor him at the game this weekend with the Bears game against the Packers. And Saturday Night Live, by the way, is live on Saturday. Shane Gillis is the host. Now, they had best do some kind of tribute because that Bears sketch on Saturday Night Live, the Bears, is legendary. So, rest in peace, Mike Ditka. Shuffling in Super Bowl heaven. 107.1 The Boss.
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1071 The Boss. Do you have a ticket to Comic-Con in New York this weekend? Are you doing that Revenge of the Sith duo photo op with Hayden Christensen? Do you dress like Vader or a Jedi for that picture? 1071 The Boss.

0: 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It is Friday. Time to have a party in the office. Go trick-or-treating with us all month to be the 107.1 The Boss business of the day. Get a tasty tray of chocolatey treats from Chocolate Carousel. And yes, there is candy because they dip the pretzels in chocolate with Reese's Pieces or M&M's. Ah, so delicious. And congratulations to Frank Keyport EMS. He's a volunteer there in Keyport. Congratulations, Frank. We're going to send that tasty tray of treats over to you with the 107.1 The Boss t-shirt. Enjoy. 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

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Got a gift card coming up for you. But first, Halloween. I'm trying to help you get a Halloween costume idea. I'm looking at all the Stranger Things costumes. This looks cool. 11's geometric romper. Could dress up like a Demogorgon. And what kind of a soundtrack are you going to have for the trick-or-treaters when they're coming up to get the candy? You got to have this one. Kate Bush, this is Running Up That Hill. Blue Plate Special, 107.1 The Boss.

107.1 The Boss. Don't you wish you were in California right now for that Aerosmith show happening at the end of the month? Anyhow, Jersey's got some cool things, too. I love where we live. Froyo Cafe, Aberdeen, Route 34. Frozen yogurt. Your chance to have a celebration every week. And, you know, it's a great place to go after school. Great place to go after soccer games on the weekends. Great place to have parties. They've got all the toppings. Create it. Top it. Enjoy it. The Froyo experience. And I'm going to give you a free gift card right now. 732-774-4444. I am taking caller number 10. And good luck. 107.1 The Boss.

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1: 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Terrific. I love you guys.
0: 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Can't wait for you to try the Froyo. It's 73 cents an ounce. It's the cheapest treat in town. 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

Eastern, next latest forecast. Sunshine, 72. Cloudy tonight, 53. Sunny on Saturday, 66. Tonight should be perfect for a spooktacular movie night. This is happening outside of the Hall of Records in Freehold. It's basically an outdoor movie. Bring your chairs, snacks, cozy blankets, because it's going to be cold. Sit under the stars. They're going to have Halloween movies tonight. Should be a fun evening. They're going to put it up on the big screen. Enjoy. 70 in Freehold, 71 Forked River, and 70 Boss HQ.

107.1 The Boss. Do you like to spend your money on concerts or travel? Somebody texted me and said they like to travel to concerts. Well, here's a destination for 2027, Bananarama, the Too Hot to Handle Greatest Hits Summer Tour, kicking off in London June 11th, and Tupow is on the bill. Altered Images is going to be on some of those dates. That sounds awesome. 107.1 The Boss.

107.1 The Boss, Aerosmith, October 29th, November 1st, Hollywood Bowl, California Dreamin', Aerosmith and Friends. Wow, look at all these bands. I See, The Black Crowes, Run DMC, Heart, members of the Red Hot Chili Peppers, Guns N' Roses, even Train singer Pat Monahan and Sammy Hagar. You know who I don't see? I don't see Dave Grohl. Surprising. He shows up for everything. Well, maybe he's getting announced later. 107.1 The Boss.

0: 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Cash. 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NJ Lottery, anything can happen in Jersey. And remember, the Powerball is tomorrow night. It's the weekend. Time to get footloose next.
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2: 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This is The Boss.

107.1, The Boss. It's the coolest visual of the year. The Witches of Spring Lake Paddle for a Cause happening in Spring Lake, 10 a.m. tomorrow. I cannot wait to see the videos. And Sharon right now on The

97.1, The Boss. It's the weekend. Heyday. 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

0: 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Hello, who's this?
1: Hi, Michelle. It's Chuck.
0: Hey, Chuck, where are you calling from?
1: Brick.
0: Congratulations, Chuck. What up, Chuck? You are caller 10. Free Froyo, Froyo Cafe, Route 34, frozen yogurt. 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
0: Chocolate's good. What are you going to top that with?
1: Some sprinkles, some Oreos.
0: Ooh, that sounds tasty. Well, they got it all. Froyo Cafe, Aberdeen, 73 cents an ounce. 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
6: Jersey weather. Nor'easter next latest forecast. Thank God it's Friday. Sunshine 72, cloudy 53, sunny and 66 on Saturday with a low of 59. Now, Saturday is the perfect day for all kinds of fall things like the Allentown Fall Festival. They always do this the second weekend of October. Close down Main Street. Got a beer garden, bands. Oh, it's such a fun time. Lots of pumpkin picking activities. Lots of farms are going to be open, having all kinds of hay rides. Nightmare at Gravity Hill in Jackson. That's Chaconi Farms. That's a fun one. Hope you got a lot of fun things planned. Looks like you got a good weekend. It's 72 in Matawan, Brick, and Boss HQ.

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Almost Share, October 24th at the Stafford Township Arts Center. 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

107.1 The Boss. Miley Cyrus made history, probably not the history she wanted to make. Her album Bass Persuades had the biggest chart drop ever for an album that had a number one debut in Billboard. I don't think she had a party for that.

0: 1071 The Boss and 99.7 FM anywhere on that free Boss app. It's Michelle Amabile sending all our love and prayers to Dean Castronova, drummer from Journey. He had a medical episode on stage in Oklahoma, was hospitalized. Just hope he's okay. If you've ever seen Journey, you know what this guy puts into a performance. He even sings. Dean is a great drummer, and that just takes a lot of physical exertion. So I'm sure the doctors are looking after him, and we're just hoping that he's okay. And just lots of prayers out to Dean. If you're a Journey fan, Journey's going to be at the Prudential Center on October 25th. Hopefully Dean will be able to be at that show, that he'll be well enough. We have tickets for that. If you want to grab your tickets, go to 1071theboss.com and enter to win. Lenny Kravitz up next.
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1: Jersey weather. Nor'easter Nick's latest forecast. Sun 71 today. Clear tonight, 53. Saturday, sun 70. Sunday, chance of rain 68. Toms River has 70. Lavalette 71. It's 70 at Boss HQ.

1071 The Boss, 99.7 South Jersey. It's Levine on your scene weekend. Oh, man, you got to spend it with us. Sunday, we're going to be on Grand Avenue Seaside Heights, 35th Annual Ocean County Italian Festival. Surely you've heard of this. Italian faves, all the sauce, the live music, the vendors, and a chance to win Boss prizes while we're there. We're going to be there from 10 a.m. in the morning till at least 5 in the afternoon. Look for us on Sunday. This whole thing kicks off, of course, today through Sunday. 107.1 The Boss and 99.7. Here's Weezer.

0: 107.1 The Boss, 99.7 South Jersey. Dolly Parton fans, Katie Rose Clark is going to play Dolly Parton in the Broadway musical. It was her role in the Nashville production, and she'll be taking it on up to Broadway. We have a beginning date on this thing, officially opening January 19th, 2027. But there will be previews on Broadway's St. James Theater Monday, December 7th. So you got that all on your calendar. You're good to go with your Dolly Parton stuff. Classic hits from Def Leppard and Heart are coming up.
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2: Good afternoon and happy Friday to you. I'm Hunter Farman with your 4 o'clock Boss News Update. Jersey Shore Restaurant Week is coming back for another year, showcasing eateries throughout Monmouth and Ocean counties and allowing diners to experience places they may have never heard of before. New restaurants joining the celebration this year include K-Pot in Neptune, Clementine in Avon-by-the-Sea, and Coastal Canteen in Manasquan, in addition to the dozens of other returning locations offering three-course meals for affordable prices between November

0: 6th and 15th. 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A postal carrier is reportedly facing weapons offenses and criminal mischief charges following an incident late last month, though specific details about the nature of the incident itself were still unclear. The Lakewood Scoop had originally posted an image of police vehicles surrounding a mail truck. An investigation remains ongoing, and the identity of that suspect was not publicly released. Well, a very scary moment at last night's Journey concert in Tulsa, Oklahoma, when drummer Dean Castronovo left the stage just two songs in and had to be taken to the hospital.
1: Our drummer is having a medical emergency. It's an unfortunate situation. We're very sorry. But please have your prayers ready for Dean Castronovo, everybody. Thank you.
0: Singer Arnel Pineda later told the crowd that Castronovo would be fine, and the show did go on with the band's drum tech filling in for the rest of the concert. Exact details on the nature of the medical emergency or Castronovo's current condition were still unclear as of earlier this afternoon. And the remnants of Hurricane Isaias are still on track to hit New Jersey Sunday afternoon and evening, bringing on the potential for heavy rain and moderate winds. Forecasters currently anticipate that the system will bring 1 to 2 inches of rain, the possibility of localized flooding, and wind speeds of 20 to 30 miles an hour before things clear up on Monday. Nor'easter Nick has more on your weekend outlook in his full forecast right now.
2: Good afternoon, everybody. Partly to mostly sunny skies out there again, making for a lovely wrap-up to your work and school week. Just a phenomenal day overall. Temperatures topping out in the middle 70s. Going into tonight, we'll drop into the 50s, 60s back tomorrow. Lots of sunshine early. Clouds increase in the afternoon. Sunday looks a little wet with the remnants of Isaias getting to us. Look for some minor tidal flooding, flash flooding on the mainland with those tropical downpours. And some of that will continue into early Monday. In the Norcast Weather Center, I'm Nor'easter Nick.
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4: So what are we doing today? I'm curious. Oh, it's Curious Events Day. It's an unofficial fun holiday celebrated annually on October 9th that encourages people to explore unexplained mysteries, strange phenomena, and bizarre occurrences. Like the 4Play at 4. That's kind of bizarre sometimes. So we'll play songs that ask questions today in honor of that. Liz Phair, Why Can't I? On the 4Play at 4, 107.1 The Boss.

0: 4.
1: Number 3.
0: Happy Friday, October 9th. It is also Curious Events Day. We ask questions. We play songs that ask questions in the 4 play at 4. Like, who can it be now? Here's Men at Work.

0: 4.
1: Number 2.
2: Yeah, so it's Curious Events Day, an unofficial fun holiday celebrated annually on October 9th. In case you didn't know, you can ask all kinds of questions, try to solve for unexplained mysteries, and ask the questions like, why do fools fall in love? Or play songs that just ask questions. That's what we're doing on the 4 Play at 4 today. Diana Ross.

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2: 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Well, we've got a couple of delays out there to tell you about. Parkway northbound north of 132 in Woodbridge to south of 135 in Clark. You've got a 3 mile volume related delay there. Route 18 southbound north of Route 27 in New Brunswick to Route 1 in East Brunswick. All lanes are open there as well. Monmouth and Ocean counties are looking just fine as you start your Friday afternoon on the roadways. No big issues to report. I'm Hunter Farman with Traffic 1071 The Boss.
3: Jersey weather.
4: Nor'easter Knicks. Latest forecast. Sun is 71 today. Clear tonight, 53. Saturday sets up pretty well. Sun and 70, but Sunday's got a chance of rain. Again, like last Sunday and the Sunday before, right?

0: Sunday, 68 will be the high. West Long Branch has 69. Manahawkin has 69 at 69. At Boss HQ.
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And I bet you thought we were done giving away tickets for this. Journey, the Final Frontier Tour at the Prudential Center in Newark, October 25th. Now, go for yours now. Still got tickets to win at 107.1 The Boss.

107.1 The Boss, 99.7 South Jersey. What you need, and if you're craving a little boss fix, tomorrow morning, it's there for you, 9 to 11. Springsteen on Sunday with Tom Cunningham, right here on The Boss.

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1: Jersey traffic and weather
0: together.
2: Not much happening out on the roadways in the way of any accidents or major delays to speak of. You do have some volume as you head down the Parkway southbound approaching the Toms River Toll Plaza. It's about, maybe 2 miles long at this point, but nothing real serious there. Garden State Parkway northbound in Middlesex County, you do have some heavier delays north of exit 132 in Woodbridge to south of 135 in Clark. That's a 3, maybe 4 mile delay there. Route 9 delays northbound north of Schulmeister Road to Perrine Road in Old Bridge. All lanes are open. And you also have some road work on the Parkway in the inner roadway northbound south of 120 in Mattawan to the JBJ service area in Saraville. One left lane there is closed. I'm Hunter Farman with Traffic 1071 The Boss.
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2: 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This is Boss

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2: Good afternoon. I'm Hunter Farman with your 5 o'clock Boss News Update. A Texas man is identified as a suspect in a Lakewood robbery from back in June and is now facing charges after allegedly taking $250,000 worth of merchandise. Jersey Shore Online has this story. 35-year-old Erickson Pring of Houston was hit with offenses including second-degree burglary, theft, and criminal mischief in connection with the multi-suspect incident on June 14th. There's been no word on how Pring was identified or when he'll be extradited back to New Jersey to face a judge. The newest branch of the Ocean County Library is now open in Stafford, holding a ribbon-cutting ceremony earlier this week to celebrate. The Patch says that the Stafford branch, found on South Main Street in Manahawkin, offers an expanded collection of offerings, including spaces meant for learning and community use. The library will be open 7 days a week, though hours can differ depending on the day. Well, NFL Hall of Famer Mike Ditka, the star player turned legendary head coach who led the Chicago Bears to a championship in 1986, has died. That announcement coming earlier today from his loved ones, remembering him as the heart of their family. More than football, though, Iron Mike was no stranger to the screen either. Who can forget his appearance playing himself in the 2005 comedy Kicking and Screaming?
3: You're supposed to back me up and go get me juice boxes when I tell you. Now go get me a juice box.
4: You know who you're talking to.
3: I'm talking to the juice box guy.
4: You're crazy.
3: Well, I'm not crazy.
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5: What are you going to hell?
3: No, you go to hell. While you're there, why don't you grab me a juice box?
4: I'm no juice box boy, I'll tell you that.
2: Still a movie I love watching to this day. Mike Ditka was 86 years old. And East Brunswick Mayor Brad Cohen is calling on people to learn the Heimlich maneuver after his own life was saved by it earlier this week. Again, the Patch has this story saying that the mayor got a piece of pizza stuck in his throat and couldn't get rid of it on his own. Though thankfully, a friend nearby noticed what was happening and jumped into action. Cohen says it's not just babies or the elderly. Choking can happen to anybody at any time, adding that even though he felt a little embarrassed by the situation, he feels extremely lucky that somebody nearby was there to help. Now with your latest forecast, here's Nor'easter Nick.
6: Evening commute is looking all right, in my opinion. Temperatures steady in the lower 70s. We'll be getting down to the 60s and then eventually upper 50s overnight. Sunshine to start your Saturday. Clouds increase in the afternoon. The remnants of Isaias get to us on your Sunday, late morning, early afternoon. Some tropical downpours were possible. It's a quick moving system out of here by Monday morning. In the Norcast Weather Center, I'm Nor'easter Nick.
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Playing Classic Hits and more for Colts Neck. Taylor Swift, Travis Kelce spotted recently at Teresi in Manhattan celebrating Travis's birthday. And all they're saying online is his pants were lousy. Give this guy a break.

Love, love, love, love for everybody. 107.1 The Boss, 99.7 South Jersey, anywhere on the free Boss app. Happy weekend. It's officially here. I'm Levine on the scene. Anybody try the Living on a Prayer New Jersey lottery tickets yet? They're scratch-offs, right? Anybody win any money with that yet? Anybody pray and all of a sudden, ding, the money just falling out of the ceiling? Thank you, Bon Jovi.

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0: there in Monmouth and Ocean counties. No big issues to report, no accidents or delays on really any of the roadways out there. Most of the problems right now are in Middlesex County, where we have delays on the Parkway northbound, north of 132 in Woodbridge to south of 135 in Clark. That's a 3-mile delay due to volume. And 287, we've got delays northbound south of exit 6 in Piscataway up to exit 12 in Franklin. Route 9, you're looking at some volume as well. Northbound, north of Schulmeister Road to Perrine Road in Old Bridge, all lanes are open. I'm Hunter Farman with Traffic, 107.1 The Boss. Jersey
1: weather. No recent nicks. Latest forecast, it's sun and 71 the rest of today. It's clear tonight, 53. Going to have a nice day again tomorrow. Sun and 70. Our luck might run out by Sunday. There's a chance of rain on Sunday again. 68. Wicketunk has 68. Manchester Township, 69. It's 68 at Boss HQ.
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Oh, yeah, it feels good now. 107.1 The Boss, the station you hear everywhere. Jersey's own 107.1 The Boss. That work week, let it slide. It's done. Goo Goo Dolls bring us into Weekend Lamb. The Boss.

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1: Jersey traffic and weather
0: together.
2: Well, we still have those delays on the parkway in Middlesex County. These are northbound from north of 132 in Woodbridge to south of 135 in Clark. And then we also now have delays southbound north of the Colonia service area out to 130 BA and Route 1 that's also in Woodbridge. Route 18, we've got delays southbound north of Route 27 in New Brunswick to Route 1 in East Brunswick. All lanes are open there. And just some delays out on 9 in Middlesex County, north of Schulmeister Road to Perrine Road in Old Bridge. All lanes open there as well. Monmouth and Ocean counties are looking A-OK. I'm Hunter Farman with Traffic, 107.1 The Boss.
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2: Good evening. I'm Hunter Farman with your 6 o'clock Boss News Update. Jersey Shore Restaurant Week is coming back for another year, showcasing eateries throughout Monmouth and Ocean counties and allowing diners to experience places they may have never heard of before. New restaurants joining the celebration this year include K-Pot in Neptune, Clementine in Avon-by-the-Sea, and Coastal Canteen in Manasquan, in addition to the dozens of other returning locations offering three-course meals for affordable prices between November 6th and 15th. More details can be found at JerseyShoreRestaurantWeek.com. A postal carrier is reportedly facing weapons offenses and criminal mischief charges following an incident late last month, though specific details about the nature of the incident itself were still unclear. The Lakewood Scoop had originally posted an image of police vehicles surrounding a mail truck. An investigation remains ongoing, and the identity of that suspect was not publicly released. Well, a very scary moment at last night's Journey concert in Tulsa, Oklahoma, when drummer Dean Castronovo left the stage just two songs in and had to be taken to the hospital.
3: Our drummer is having a medical emergency. It's an unfortunate situation. We're very sorry. But please have your prayers ready for Dean Castronovo, everybody. Thank you.
2: Singer Arnel Pineda later told the crowd that Castronovo would be fine, and the show did go on with the band's drum tech filling in for the rest of the concert. Exact details on the nature of the medical emergency or Castronovo's current condition were still unclear as of earlier this afternoon. And the remnants of Hurricane Isaias are still on track to hit New Jersey Sunday afternoon and evening, bringing on the potential for heavy rain and moderate winds. Forecasters currently anticipate that the system will bring 1 to 2 inches of rain, the possibility of localized flooding, and wind speeds of 20 to 30 miles an hour before things clear up on Monday. Nor'easter Nick has more on your weekend outlook in his full forecast right now.
4: Overnight looks all right. Mixture of stars and clouds. Sunshine is going to be back with us for tomorrow. Clouds increase in the afternoon. The remnants of Isaias get to us by Sunday, late morning, early afternoon. That's going to be bringing us some tropical downpours, maybe some minor tidal flooding, but it's a quick-moving storm in and out. Slow improvements begin on Monday. In the Norcast Weather Center, I'm Nor'easter Nick.

Playing Classic Hits Month for Seaside Heights, where sexy looks like a big old plate of pasta. Grand Avenue, Seaside Heights, 35th Annual Ocean County Italian Festival going on this weekend. We'll be there Sunday all day, starting at 10 in the morning. Look for us with boss prizes.

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That would just about accurately describe my bank account. 107.1 The Boss, 99.7 South Jersey. Hello, it's Levine on your Friday scene. Never thought it would get here. Here's your real estate tip of the day. Speaking of money, Taylor Swift's former home in Los Angeles just went up for grabs. $8 million. Come on, people. It's where she recorded the 1989 album. Sounds like a great offer. Anyway, here's Aerosmith on The Boss, where you never miss a thing, including real estate tips.

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1: Jersey traffic and weather
0: together.
2: Well, we now have some delays on the parkway southbound in Monmouth and Ocean counties. This is north of exit 91BA and Chambers Bridge Road in Wall to north of exit 90 in Brick. It's about a 3-mile delay, and that's due to volume. Middlesex County, we're still looking at those delays on the parkway southbound north of the Colonia service area to 130BA and Route 1 in Woodbridge. And again, northbound north of 132 in Woodbridge to south of 135 in Clark. Everything else right now, Monmouth, Ocean, Middlesex counties is looking okay. No big issues for your Friday evening. So things are looking good. I'm Hunter Farman with Traffic, 107.1 The Boss.
3: Jersey weather.
4: Norris and Ix, latest forecast. It's sun and 71 the rest of today. Clear 53 tonight. Saturday, sun and 70. Sunday, chance of rain and 68. Wicketunk has 68. Manchester Township, 69. It's 68 at Boss HQ.
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right. 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It's the weekend. 107.1 The Boss, 99.7 South Jersey, and dearly beloved, we're gathered here today to join Paramount Global and Warner Brothers Discovery in this holy matrimony to form Skydance. 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

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The afterworld. 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
0: together.
2: And as we wrap things up for the evening, the only issues out there in Monmouth, Ocean, Middlesex counties are on the parkway. We have some minor delays out there, some volume southbound north of 91BA and Chambers Bridge Road in Wall, down to north of exit 90 in Brick. And then Parkway northbound, north of 132 and Route 27 in Woodbridge to south of 135 in Clark. That's a 3-mile delay there. In both cases, all delays are due to volume. And this is just popping up now, too. We have some emergency maintenance out on Route 71 southbound, north of Route 35 in Brielle. All lanes are closed. I'm Hunter Farman with Traffic 107.1 The Boss.
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2: Good evening. I'm Hunter Farman with your 7 o'clock Boss News Update. A Texas man is identified as a suspect in a Lakewood robbery from back in June and is now facing charges after allegedly taking $250,000 worth of merchandise. Jersey Shore Online has this story. 35-year-old Erickson Pring of Houston was hit with offenses including second-degree burglary, theft, and criminal mischief in connection with the multi-suspect incident on June 14th. There's been no word on how Pring was identified or when he'll be extradited back to New Jersey to face a judge. The newest branch of the Ocean County Library is now open in Stafford, holding a ribbon-cutting ceremony earlier this week to celebrate. The Patch says that the Stafford branch, found on South Main Street in Manahawkin, offers an expanded collection of offerings, including spaces meant for learning and community use. The library will be open 7 days a week, though hours can differ depending on the day. Well, NFL Hall of Famer Mike Ditka, the star player turned legendary head coach who led the Chicago Bears to a championship in 1986, has died. That announcement coming earlier today from his loved ones, remembering him as the heart of their family. More than football, though, Iron Mike was no stranger to the screen either. Who can forget his appearance playing himself in the 2005 comedy Kicking and Screaming?
3: You're supposed to back me up and go get me juice boxes when I tell you. Now go get me a juice box.
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3: Well, I'm not crazy.
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5: Why don't you go to hell?
3: No, you go to hell. While you're there, why don't you grab me a juice box?
4: I'm no juice box boy, I'll tell you that.
2: Still a movie I love watching to this day. Mike Ditka was 86 years old. And East Brunswick Mayor Brad Cohen is calling on people to learn the Heimlich maneuver after his own life was saved by it earlier this week. Again, the Patch has this story saying that the mayor got a piece of pizza stuck in his throat and couldn't get rid of it on his own. Though thankfully, a friend nearby noticed what was happening and jumped into action. Cohen says it's not just babies or the elderly. Choking can happen to anybody at any time. Adding that even though he felt a little embarrassed by the situation, he feels extremely lucky that somebody nearby was there to help. Now with your latest forecast, here's Nor'easter Nick.
6: Overnight looks all right. A mixture of stars and clouds. Sunshine is going to be back with us for tomorrow. Clouds increase in the afternoon. The remnants of Isaias get to us by Sunday, late morning, early afternoon. That's going to be bringing us some tropical downpours, maybe some minor tidal flooding, but it's a quick-moving storm in and out. Slow improvements begin on Monday. In the Norcast Weather Center, I'm Nor'easter Nick.
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2: weather. Nor'easter Nick's latest forecast, clear tonight, 53. Saturday, sun, 70. Sunday, chance of rain in 68. Allenhurst has 64. New Egypt has 65. It is 64 at Boss HQ.

1071 The Boss, the station you hear everywhere. Jersey's own 1071 The Boss, and I'm going to be 500 miles. And it'll only cost me 10 grand in gas. Reclaimers are on The Boss. When I wake up.

107.1 The Boss, 99.7 South Jersey, just getting things heated up for Ralphie's coming in after 8. Hey, we at Air Experts want to honor our heroes. 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

107.1 The Boss, 99.7 South Jersey. Cool story out of the Brick Patch about a couple that got married during the Nor'easter a couple of weekends ago. You remember that? The Water Witch Club in Highlands is where they got married. They booked the thing September 2025, having no idea what they'd be in for. The family, well, they got there somehow. They weathered the storm, bear the elements, overlooked the Shrewsbury River, and by the end of the ceremony, they were overlooking a double rainbow, saying I do. That's life, right? It's Billy Joel, 107.1 The Boss.

0: Billy Joel, the history lesson needs a supplemental version. I think Billy needs to get back out there and record the last 30 years. Is that what it's been? 30 years since that song has been out? Oh, my God. It's Al Levine on the scene. Enjoy Marlboro Restaurant Week. That started this weekend. Enjoy Ralphie of Versa. More awesome classic hits like MJ, Scorpions, and more. 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